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4: Chance of thunderstorms tonight. Otherwise, cloudy skies expected. Lows level off around 59. Winds out of the northeast, 8 to 15 miles per hour. Chance of thunderstorms tomorrow. High temperatures reach up to 72. Overcast. Tomorrow night, lows around 57. From the Cool 103.5 Weather Center, powered by Weatherology, I'm staff meteorologist Laura Lockwood. Currently, it's 61 degrees.
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3: We'll dip down to about 59 tonight under overcast skies with a chance of thunderstorms, northeast winds 8 to 15 miles per hour. Cloudy skies expected again tomorrow, chance of thunderstorms. High temperatures reach up to 72, mainly clear skies tomorrow night. We'll dip down to about 57. On the cool 103.5 Weather Center, powered by Weatherology, I'm staff meteorologist Laura Lockwood. Currently, it's 61 degrees.
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6: We'll get down to about 59 tonight under overcast skies with a chance of thunderstorms, northeast winds 8 to 15 miles per hour. Cloudy skies expected again tomorrow. Chance of thunderstorms. High temperatures reach up to 72. Mainly clear skies tomorrow night. Lows dip down to about 57. From the Cool 103.5 Weather Center, powered by Weatherology, I'm staff meteorologist Laura Lockwood. Currently, it's 61 degrees.
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2: Will dip down to about 59 tonight under overcast skies with a chance of thunderstorms, northeast winds 8 to 15 miles per hour. Cloudy skies expected again tomorrow, chance of thunderstorms. High temperatures reach up to 72, mainly clear skies tomorrow night. Will dip down to about 57. From the cool 103.5 Weather Center, powered by Weatherology, I'm staff meteorologist Laura Lockwood. Currently, it's 63 degrees.
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3: We'll dip down to about 59 tonight under overcast skies with a chance of thunderstorms, northeast winds 8 to 15 miles per hour. Cloudy skies expected again tomorrow. Chance of thunderstorms. High temperatures reach up to 72. Mainly clear skies tomorrow night. We'll dip down to about 57. From the Cool 103.5 Weather Center, powered by Weatherology, I'm staff meteorologist Laura Lockwood. Currently, it's 63 degrees.
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1: We'll get down to about 59 tonight under overcast skies with a chance of thunderstorms, northeast winds 8 to 15 miles per hour. Cloudy skies expected again tomorrow. Chance of thunderstorms. High temperatures reach up to 72. Mainly clear skies tomorrow night. Lows dip down to about 57. From the cool 103.5 Weather Center, powered by Weatherology, I'm staff meteorologist Laura Lockwood. Currently, it's 63 degrees.
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4: We'll dip down to about 59 tonight under overcast skies with a chance of thunderstorms, northeast winds 8 to 15 miles per hour. Cloudy skies expected again tomorrow. Chance of thunderstorms. High temperatures reach up to 72. Mainly clear skies tomorrow night. We'll dip down to about 57. From the Cool 103.5 Weather Center, powered by Weatherology, I'm staff meteorologist Laura Lockwood. Currently, it's 63 degrees.
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2: We'll dip down to about 59 tonight under overcast skies with a chance of thunderstorms, northeast winds 8 to 15 miles per hour. Cloudy skies expected again tomorrow. Chance of thunderstorms. High temperatures reach up to 72. Mainly clear skies tomorrow night. We'll dip down to about 57. From the cool 103.5 Weather Center, powered by Weatherology, I'm staff meteorologist Laura Lockwood. Currently, it's 63 degrees.
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3: Cloudy skies tonight with a chance for scattered thunderstorms. Lows dip down to about 59, winds out of the north, 8 to 15 miles per hour. Cloudy skies expected again tomorrow, chance for showers. Daytime highs approaching 72, mainly clear skies tomorrow night, 57. From the Cool 103.5 Weather Center, powered by Weatherology, I'm staff meteorologist Laura Lockwood. Currently, it's 63 degrees.
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1: Chance for scattered thunderstorms overnight. Otherwise, cloudy skies expected. Lows dip down to about 59. North winds 8 to 15 miles per hour. Chance of rain showers Wednesday. Daytime highs approaching 72. Lows around 57. Wednesday night, mainly clear. From the Cool 103.5 Weather Center, powered by Weatherology, I'm staff meteorologist Laura Lockwood. Currently, it's 63 degrees.
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3: Chance for scattered thunderstorms overnight. Otherwise, cloudy skies expected. Lows dip down to about 59. North winds 8 to 15 miles per hour. Chance of rain showers Wednesday. Daytime highs approaching 72. Lows around 57. Wednesday night, mainly clear. From the Cool 103.5 Weather Center, powered by Weatherology, I'm staff meteorologist Laura Lockwood. Currently, it's 63 degrees.
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2: Chance for scattered thunderstorms overnight. Otherwise, cloudy skies expected. Lows dip down to about 59. North winds 8 to 15 miles per hour. Chance of rain showers Wednesday. Daytime highs approaching 72. Lows around 57. Wednesday night, mainly clear. From the Cool 103.5 Weather Center, powered by Weatherology, I'm staff meteorologist Laura Lockwood. Right now, 61.
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1: Chance for scattered thunderstorms overnight. Otherwise, cloudy skies expected. Lows dip down to about 59. North winds 8 to 15 miles per hour. Chance of rain showers Wednesday. Daytime highs approaching 72. Lows around 57. Wednesday night, mainly clear. From the Cool 103.5 Weather Center, powered by Weatherology, I'm staff meteorologist Laura Lockwood. Right now, 61.
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1: Chance for scattered thunderstorms overnight. Otherwise, cloudy skies expected. Lows level off around 59. Winds out of the northeast, 5 to 10 miles per hour. Cloudy skies expected again Wednesday. Chance of thunderstorms. Highs level off around 75. From the cool 103.5 Weather Center, powered by Weatherology, I'm staff meteorologist Jennifer Wojcicki. Currently 61.
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2: Puts me in a good mood.
3: Chance for scattered thunderstorms overnight. Otherwise, cloudy skies expected. Lows level off around 59. Winds out of the northeast, 5 to 10 miles per hour. Cloudy skies expected again Wednesday. Chance of thunderstorms. Highs level off around 75. From the cool 103.5 Weather Center, powered by Weatherology, I'm staff meteorologist Jennifer Wojcicki. Currently 61.
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1: Chance for scattered thunderstorms. Overnight, otherwise cloudy skies expected. Lows level off around 59. Winds out of the northeast, 5 to 10 miles per hour. Cloudy skies expected again Wednesday. Chance of thunderstorms. Highs level off around 75. From the cool 103.5 Weather Center, powered by Weatherology, I'm staff meteorologist Jennifer Wojcicki. Currently 61.
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1: Chance for scattered thunderstorms. Overnight, otherwise cloudy skies expected. Lows level off around 59. Winds out of the northeast, 5 to 10 miles per hour. Cloudy skies expected again Wednesday. Chance of thunderstorms. Highs level off around 75. From the cool 103.5 Weather Center, powered by Weatherology, I'm staff meteorologist Jennifer Wojcicki. Currently 61.
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1: Chance for scattered thunderstorms overnight. Otherwise, cloudy skies expected. Lows level off around 59. Winds out of the northeast, 5 to 10 miles per hour. Cloudy skies expected again Wednesday. Chance of thunderstorms. Highs level off around 75. From the cool 103.5 Weather Center, powered by Weatherology, I'm staff meteorologist Jennifer Vujicic. Currently 61.
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3: Chance for scattered thunderstorms overnight. Otherwise, cloudy skies expected. Lows level off around 59. Winds out of the northeast, 5 to 10 miles per hour. Cloudy skies expected again Wednesday. Chance of thunderstorms. Highs level off around 75. From the cool 103.5 Weather Center, powered by Weatherology, I'm staff meteorologist Jennifer Wojcicki. Currently 61.
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3: Today with a chance for storms. High of 75. Northeast winds 8 to 15 miles per hour. Tonight, lows dip down to about 58. A blend of clouds and sun with fog and spots early tomorrow. Highs level off around 82. From the cool 103.5 Weather Center, powered by Weatherology, I'm staff meteorologist Jennifer Vujicic. Currently, it's 61 degrees.
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6: Cloudy today with a chance for storms. High of 75. Northeast winds 8 to 15 miles per hour. Tonight, lows dip down to about 58. A blend of clouds and sun with fog and spots early tomorrow. Highs level off around 82. From the cool 103.5 Weather Center, powered by Weatherology, I'm staff meteorologist Jennifer Wojcicki. Currently, it's 61 degrees.
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4: Cloudy today with a chance for storms. High of 75. Northeast winds 8 to 15 miles per hour. Tonight, lows dip down to about 58. A blend of clouds and sun with fog and spots early tomorrow. Highs level off around 82. From the cool 103.5 Weather Center, powered by Weatherology, I'm staff meteorologist Jennifer Wojcicki. Currently, it's 61 degrees.
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2: 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Well, it was a real turnaround Tuesday yesterday to the downside for the row crops. Despite strong demand data and fresh soybean sales to China, traders appear to be ignoring falling crop rates. With so much rain falling at the end of July and the start of August, it's back to traditional seasonals. Additionally, progress in peace talks in the Middle East has energy markets falling, sending soybean oil lower with them here today. Yesterday, USDA reported another sale, 132,000 metric tons of soybeans for delivery to China in the 26-27 marketing year. June corn exports were 7.92 million metric tons, a record for the month, up 9% from May, according to census data. A U.S. ag attaché pegs Canada's 20.

0: data. U.S. Ag Attaché pegs Canada's 26-27 wheat production, 34.6 million metric tons, could go higher. StoneX is estimating the U.S. corn output this year to be 16.1 billion bushels, and soybeans 4.5 billion bushels. Now, here in the overnight session on the ECBOT, we are trading mixed this morning. September corn 4¾ down, 437.5. December down a nickel at 460.5. September soybeans down 7 cents at 1151¾. November down 7¼ at 1170.5. September bean oil down 6. September soybean meal is down 260 a ton. September Kansas City wheat is up a penny at 708, and December up 1 at 725.5. 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
4: Cloudy today with a chance for storms. High of 75. Northeast winds 8 to 15 miles per hour. Tonight, lows dip down to about 58. A blend of clouds and sun with fog and spots early tomorrow. Highs level off around 82. From the cool 103.5 Weather Center, powered by Weatherology, I'm staff meteorologist Jennifer Wojcicki. Currently, it's 61 degrees.
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11: Cloudy today with a chance for storms. High of 75. Northeast winds 8 to 15 miles per hour. Tonight, lows dip down to about 58. A blend of clouds and sun with fog and spots early tomorrow. Highs level off around 82. From the cool 103.5 Weather Center, powered by Weatherology, I'm staff meteorologist Jennifer Wojcicki. Currently, it's 61 degrees.
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2: On the Rural Radio Network, I'm Alex Makovica. Nebraska soybean farmers are seeing another sign of growing demand. AGP has officially opened its new export terminal at the Port of Grays Harbor in Washington. The facility will more than double AGP's export capacity, creating a direct pathway for soybean meal produced at the new David City Crush plant to reach customers across the Asia-Pacific region. Mark Casper serves on the Nebraska Soybean Board.
1: That ship will hold 50,000 metric tons, which is five soybean trains. So they'll be able to ship five soybean meal trains out of David City, fill that ship, load it in 12 and a half hours.
2: The investment comes just a week after ADM announced plans to expand soybean processing capacity at its Lincoln Crush plant, emphasizing continued growth in Nebraska's soybean industry.
1: We're just building demand for our product, and we're moving a lot more meal out of the Pacific Northwest into Southeast Asia.
2: Also in the news this morning, two Nebraska ag startups are among just 10 teams competing for the top prize in the Farm Bureau Ag Innovation Challenge. Lincoln-based Nave Analytics and Nebraska startup Seisme are finalists. Nave Analytics is focused on improving irrigation efficiency, while Seisme is developing livestock monitoring technology. The winning team will receive a total of $100,000 in startup funding. And the National FFA organization has topped 1 million student members for the second straight year, setting another membership record. FFA reports more than 1.05 million students were members during the last school year, a 1.1% increase from the previous year. The organization also grew to over 9,500 local chapters across all 50 states, Puerto Rico, and the U.S. Virgin Islands.
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4: Cloudy today with a chance for storms. High of 75. Northeast winds 8 to 15 miles per hour. Tonight, lows dip down to about 58. A blend of clouds and sun with fog and spots early tomorrow. Highs level off around 82. From the cool 103.5 Weather Center, powered by Weatherology, I'm staff meteorologist Jennifer Vujicic. Currently, it's 61 degrees.
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5: Good morning. Low 60s here around the Cool Radio listening area on this Wednesday morning. Parker Siza back with you, and we're joined in studio by Matt Rathjen, who's with the York County Fair, and it's York County Fair Week. And Matt, what a nice kind of start to a Wednesday here with the weather. It's going to heat up this weekend, certainly, which I think will be pretty nice for some outdoor activities and family activities. But with the rain and everything over the last couple of days, yesterday and then now, maybe some chances today it cools some things off a little bit for you guys.
8: Yeah, we're excited. It looks like we're going to have great weather and great activities and a really good time this week. Yeah. So,
5: well, tell us a little bit about where what we have going here with the fair, either today or what your focus is with the York County Fair this week.
8: You know, I kind of deal mostly with the grandstand events and what's going on, and we think we've got a great lineup for the fairgoers this year. Yep. You know, we'll start off tomorrow night with the tough trucks. This is a fairly new event for us. We did it on Sunday last year, and we decided we needed it was so entertaining for us putting it on as well as the crowd. We needed to get that on an evening, and we're going to go ahead and do that tomorrow night. Starts at 6 o'clock.
5: Yep, 6 o'clock tomorrow for that. Well, can you explain to people what Tough Trucks exactly is?
8: Yeah. You kind of bring the truck in. We've got the track built. There's going to be jumps and moguls and tight turns, and it's kind of a timed event. The guys in the cab take a pretty good beating. You'll see some trucks go airborne. It's a pretty rough obstacle course we got set up for the guys.
5: And then what's happening Friday there at the grandstands?
8: So at Friday night, the ever popular Ranch Rodeo. That's not your typical pro rodeo events. These cowboys, they're kind of working events, and they do a good job, become very popular and well attended. We've had a lot of good comments, and we're going to continue on with this Ranch Rodeo.
5: It'd be Friday night there at the York County Fairgrounds at the grandstands. Saturday has the big figure eight race.
8: Yeah, figure eight race is always it's kind of the big event for the York County Fair. It's well attended. We appreciate the drivers, the fans, and everybody that comes out. That'll start at 6:30. This year, we are going to put a little surprise in an intermission. We kind of kicked around a couple of different things, some half car races or whatnot, and we kind of settled in on trying a skid car race in the middle of the figure eight. So I think the guys, the fans are going to want to be around for that. Yep. That might be kind of fun.
5: Awesome little, rare intermission. So right between the entire thing. So very nice. Saturday night there with the figure eight races. By the way, pit pass is $25, pit pass is $25. Tickets are $15 for adults, $13 and up, and then $5 for kids 6 through 12, and then free for 5 and under. So that's for that. Yeah. We do have some sponsor tickets, Matt, that we're going to be giving away in the next hour as well, that people can use for either the Tough Trucks event or the Figure 8 race that we have here. So good stuff.
8: I think those are going to be big events. And then on Sunday morning this year, out in the grandstand area, we're going to go ahead and have the go-karts again.
5: Yep.
8: So that'll be exciting. And, you know, there's so many times that people don't, that, you know, they think they got to be almost with a series or whatnot, but they'll go ahead and accept farm carts. There are some rules that they got to do and smooth tires and things like that. But we're kind of excited about a Sunday after right around noon golf cart race. So,
5: is there anything else people need to know ahead of these, the big, you know, grandstand events? Anything else people need to know and ahead of all of it?
8: You know, there's so many things going on at the fair, and there's things under the tent. You know, I'm sure that you've touched on that with some of the other fair board members. There's so many things to do. There's so many good food, so much good food, and for all ages. You know, and the exhibitors work hard. That's a showcase for those projects, and so there's a lot of things out at the fair. It's not just the evening events. So come out. I'm sure you're going to find something that you enjoy with your family.
5: Absolutely. You can check out a full schedule of the fair events by going to yorkcountyfair.com. They also have a Facebook page that they post several updates and information on also. So, Matt, thank you very much for joining us. Anything else to add about Fair Week here and what's coming up?
8: Nope. Hope to see everybody out there. I think we're going to have good weather, and we've certainly put a lot of work in to get some great activities out there for people to enjoy.
5: Very good. The big kickoff tomorrow with the York County Fair, the Thursday through Sunday, but events happening there at the York County Fairgrounds today on this Wednesday. Lots of check-in stuff, preparing for the actual week coming up here. So, Matt, enjoy all that with the setup here and everything, and enjoy the week coming up.
8: All right.
5: The county
8: sounds great. Thank you.
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Take It Easy on Me with LRB, Little River Band on Cool Radio. Good times, great music. We just had Matt Rathjen in with the York County Fair, and going over some fair events for today. We have, today we have some 4-H exhibits that are kicking off, a lot of entries and setting up for the fair, and it really begins tomorrow, Thursday, Friday, Saturday, and Sunday. Coming up in the next hour, right at about 8:15 here on Cool Radio, I have 3 sponsor tickets to give away. You could pick either the Tough Trucks event, the Taps, Taste, and Tunes event on Thursday, or the Figure

0: great race on Saturday to go to with these sponsored tickets. 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

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Again, looking at that weather forecast in a minute, it's going to be a mid-70s kind of a day, cloudy day. This is not out there if you go outside. That's the sun. But it's out there somewhere on this cloudy day around York. It's the Beatles on Cool Radio.

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5: Chance for storms today. Otherwise, cloudy skies expected. High temperatures reach up to 75. Northeast winds 8 to 15 miles per hour. Lows level off around 58. Tonight, partly cloudy skies. Highs around 82 with fog in spots early tomorrow. From the cool 103.5 Weather Center, I'm meteorologist Jennifer Wojcicki. Currently 61.
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0: Six minutes from now, we are going to have a giveaway where we've got three sponsor tickets to the York County Fair main events this week. 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

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Either the Tough Trucks, the Taps, Taste, and Tunes on Thursday, or the Figure Eight races on Saturday. I've got three sponsor tickets to give out. And give us a call right now, 402-362-5954. Caller number one to talk to me. We'll get these sponsor tickets. So call right now, 402-362-5954 for some sponsor tickets to the York County Fair this week.

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1: All right, here we go.
0: Mornings in the country. It is Wednesday morning. Once again, I

0: Country, it is Wednesday morning once again. I am Gene, joined by Bryce and Alex. Good morning.
1: All right, pause the hate mail.
0: Paused.
1: I said last break that time management skills come from parents, and the two of you acted like I had just said something that was so absurd that I needed to backtrack on it. No, I'm not going to do that. I'm going to double down on it.
2: Now you are, because 20 minutes ago you were not.
1: Parents establish habits, routines, and expectations. Do you guys want to disagree with that?
2: No. Not at all.
1: Nope. You guys were oddly silent and left me standing out on a branch by myself.
2: Correct.
0: Yes.
2: We were just going to let you dig the hole.
1: So if somebody is late, I think that usually starts at the parents holding them accountable. You guys thought I was talking crazy.
2: No, that's not what we said.
0: No, you weren't crazy.
1: You
0: weren't
1: say even anything. Wrong. You didn't say anything. You didn't help me out. So I try to unbury myself with that comment, and we turn now to the Facebook comments, where we ask you, are teens too busy to work summer jobs, or have we stopped expecting them to?
0: Oh, I tell you what, we have got some long answers, too. So
1: paragraph after paragraph.
2: Yes. I'm trying to find them. I can't even find it now because there's so many on here. Hang on. Okay, Jenny says, reading these are interesting. My 17-year-old works two jobs, played on the Legion baseball team, had weights every morning, threw in football and wrestling when coaches had it scheduled. It's all about choices.
0: And discipline.
1: Adrian says, I'm probably the minority on this one, but I feel that once a kiddo graduates, they begin to work their life away. They have 18 years to be a kid, the rest of their life to work.
2: Adrian, I think you are in the minority on that one.
1: Dan says, heck, even college kids don't work anymore.
0: That's true.
1: Gene, how do you feel about this one?
0: As
1: somebody who has parented a teenager.
2: Yes, we have not.
0: And I did make him get a summer job every year, more for his fun stuff. I was the provider. I took care of I paid his cell phone bill because he had his cell phone because I wanted to be able to reach out to him. So that was, I'll pay that. I'll pay your car insurance. I bought a car, all that stuff. But if you want to go out and do things, if you want to have a life, you're going to earn your own money. I'm not going to support your habits is basically what I said. So I am 100% behind at least getting a summer job to have some spending money because I ain't got that kind of cash.
2: Chad chimed in and kind of said the same thing. He said, in our family, if a teen wants gas money and the funds to go out, you get a job.
0: Mm-hmm. Yep. And we're seeing a lot of that, even though, we are in a different part of the world where we're not like either coast or anything like that. And I think around here, probably a lot more kids work in the summer, I would think. I don't know, though. I've never lived on either coast, so I'm just being judgmental. We would love to hear your answer to this. Head over to our Facebook page and let us know. Do you think kids are too busy to work, or we just stopped expecting them to? We'll wrap it up on that note. You guys go forth, be fruitful. I'll be right back with more music next. Mornings in the Country.
1: Why don't we just continue to play on this topic for the promo?
0: We can do that. Let me get this in. NT34209. I've got to give away Tucker Wetmore tickets. What a terrible, terrible last name.
2: Who is that?
0: Oh, geez, he's actually a big deal for the younger kids.
2: Hang on, I've got to read who I'm going to, and I'll see if you know who the heck this is. I evidently am going to a concert of Wyatt Flores.
0: Oh, that's a big one.
2: Is it actually?
0: Yeah. Oh, he just sold 6,000 at the Adams County Fair. Very good artist. I would compare him favorably to Turnpike Troubadours if you're into them at all.
2: But I'm not. That'll be fun.
0: He's good. I like him. I would definitely. Where are you seeing him at?
2: Sure. Omaha, maybe?
0: Oh. Yeah, it'll be packed. It'll be a good show. That's, I'm going to the Boys of Oklahoma on the 22nd, 23rd, whenever. and somebody asked me,

0: the other day. They're like, why is this show at Memorial Stadium? I've never heard of any of these guys. And I'm like, are you freaking kidding me? So.
1: This says Elkhorn, the club at Indian Creek.
0: Oh, okay. I know where you're talking about. Yeah. Believe it's an outdoor show.
1: It is an outdoor show. I hope it rains.
2: All right. Let's record a promo. Keep this day moving, friends.
0: Come on, buttons, push. All right. Who wants to open it?
1: I can open it.
2: Okay.
1: You got the middle break?
2: Yep, I'll figure out a middle is whatever you set me up with.
1: Are we continuing this?
2: I think we just say, yeah. I
1: all right.
2: It's clearly strong.
1: Ready? Tomorrow is unpopular opinion. Are you spinning it that way? Or no?
2: Open us up. We'll see where we land.
1: Okay. Coming up Thursday on Mornings in the Country.
2: We'll continue the conversation. Are teens too busy to work a summer job, or have we stopped expecting them to? Some of the answers will surprise you.
0: We will discuss Thursday morning on Mornings in the Country. Yeehaw!
2: See ya.
0: Have a good one.
1: MRW.

0: Congrats to Dan, the winner of the York County Fair tickets, the sponsor tickets, which gets you into one of the three events for free, the Tough Trucks event on Thursday night, Taps, Taste, and Tunes on Thursday, or the figure eight race on Saturday. So that's what we gave away here this morning. Maybe some more chances coming up later this week and tomorrow. Stay tuned here to Cool Radio for more on that. We'll take a break right now. Coming up next, your weather forecast. 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
3: Chance for storms today. Otherwise, cloudy skies expected. High temperatures reach up to 75. Northeast winds, 8 to 15 miles per hour. Lows level off around 58. Tonight, partly cloudy skies. Highs around 82 with fog in spots early tomorrow. From the cool 103.5 Weather Center, I'm meteorologist Jennifer Wojcicki. Currently 61.
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0: Eddie Money's I Want to Go Back on Cool Radio. More Legion baseball coming up this afternoon. A schedule change with Seward after the games canceled yesterday with the weather. Hopefully they can get the games up in Papillion today, their new location there, Papillion La Vista South High School. For Seward and Lincoln Christian in this elimination game of the Legion tournament, if Seward wins, they'll play later tonight at 7 o'clock against the winner of Mount Michael and Crete. We'll have both games. If they do play both games, we'll have them on Cool Radio. At least the 1 o'clock game will be on Cool Radio at 12:50. I'll talk a lot more about that here at the top of the 9 o'clock hour with Eric Allgood in with the crossover. Right now, let's take a break. Coming up next, your opening grains report from the Nebraska Rural Radio Network and the Stones and some rock set on the way to end this 8 o'clock hour. 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
3: 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Corn and soybeans fell overnight while wheat futures were higher. Corn closed the session down 3 to 4 cents. StoneX released their yield estimates and increased corn estimates to 184.8 bushels per acre. That's compared to the USDA's 183. Demand is still strong, though, with a record 7.92 million metric tons of corn exported in June. Soybeans were 6 to 8 cents lower. The StoneX yield estimate was steady with USDA numbers at 53 bushels per acre. And wheat futures were higher overnight as Ukraine's ag minister said the alternative land routes have not had the capacity to handle the grains that are not being shipped out of the ports, and the bombing continues between Ukraine and Russia. September corn is down 3 at 439, December down 3 1/4 at 462 1/4, August soybeans down 6 at 1149, November down 8 1/2 at 1169 1/4, September Chicago wheat up 10 1/2 at 649, December up 10 1/4 at 667 1/4, September Kansas City wheat up 11 at 718, December up 10 1/4 at 734 1/2. August live cattle are up 7 cents at 232.10, October up 50 at 228.32, August feeders are up 17 at 351.37, September up 57 at 346.67, August lean hogs down 77 cents at 97.07, October down 112 at 83.22, and class 3 milk for August unchanged at $16.97 here on the Rural Radio Network.
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5: Chance for storms today. Otherwise, cloudy skies expected. High temperatures reach up to 75. Northeast winds 8 to 15 miles per hour. Lows level off around 58. Tonight, partly cloudy skies. Highs around 82 with fog in spots early tomorrow. From the cool 103.5 Weather Center, I'm meteorologist Jennifer Wojcicki. Currently 61.
6: It's time for the crossover with Parker Siza and Eric Allgood.
7: Good Wednesday morning. You're on the crossover. Parker and Eric in studio with you.
8: Eric, good morning. How are we doing today?
9: Doing great. Am I supposed to be hearing you right now?
7: Can you not?
9: No.
7: Or headphones.
9: I could hear the intro. Oh, wait.
7: Our headphones still
9: there
7: not working very
9: it
7: well.
9: Is. Yep.
7: All it takes is just a slight movement in this headphone jack, and it starts to work. So there we go. Yeah, cloudy morning here around York, overcast. Some rain showers out and around. It affected some Legion baseball yesterday, which, of course, we'll talk about. But, it looks like some heavier spots of rain right just south of Henderson right now, west of McCool Junction, and working its way to the east. Nothing severe in any of this, just some rain cooling some things down here. Going to be about mid-70s today, and some showers probably moving through. Throughout, so yeah, we were talking about this yesterday. It feels like a fall day right now. I mean, just with the way the weather is. So
9: yep,
7: makes you yearn for those fall nights. We've got Legion baseball again today, continuing that from yesterday. No game yesterday with Seward and Lincoln Christian. So instead, it's this afternoon at 1:00. They'll play at Papillion, La Vista South High School. They moved the location as well, so I'll be heading up there. No more Springfield action there at the Legion tournament. And so it's Seward and Lincoln Christian at 1:00. Winner of that game will take on the winner of ETC and Crete. If Crete beats ETC, the Mount Michael team will go straight to tomorrow's Thursday at 5:30 game. Because of how they've had to move the tournament around, and I have the bracket up here. Certainly, we could pull up, but it's going to be confusing either way for people out there to explain it. But either way, so ETC unbeaten so far in the tournament, already in to the championship game. So if they lose, they go to Thursday. If Crete wins, it'll be Crete and the Seward Lincoln Christian winner. So we'll just see what happens. If it's ETC, the Mount Michael team that wins, then that's going to be the championship match starting at 7:00 tonight. and we'll see what Seward can do if they can get to that game. It's a big one here. They're coming off that loss. What was that already? What day is it today? Wednesday. That was
9: Parker's
7: on Monday.
9: Been on the road a lot in the last couple days.
7: Monday when they got beat by that Mount Michael team. So we'll see what happens here today. 1 o'clock right here on Cool Radio.
9: Yeah. All you can do if you're that player or that family that's supporting your player, there's you show up at the right time and you play the game that's right in front of you and you do your best and you hope that's enough to win and then you figure it out from there.
7: Yep. Gotta say too, and I hope I don't ruffle any feathers with people at the Legion organizations, but and you know we're far enough away from Springfield. I don't know if anybody from the Springfield area is listening.
9: We both turned and looked to the east.
7: Yeah,
9: by the way,
7: yeah,
9: folks, there's no window. We can't see outside. It's not like we're checking if someone is actually listening.
7: Yeah.
9: Just a heads up. That's the funny part of radio.
7: Exactly.
9: But we both looked to the east. Like I don't know. Is anybody
7: that's
9: from Springfield,
7: where Springfield
9: there?
7: Is. The Springfield Legion folks, shout out to them. They're great people that were there running this tournament. They were incredibly frustrated with how yesterday worked. Apparently, they had tried to get the games scheduled yesterday earlier in the day. They really tried hard that the night before and then the morning of, but just no answer from the organization that had to give them the go-ahead to do all of that. So they were really, really mad about all of that.
9: Yeah.
7: And that was unfortunate. And I hope I'm not, you know, misconstruing anything that, but they were just angry that they couldn't get the games scheduled earlier in the day. And, that's just kind of how Legion ball is sort of going right now. It's there's a lot of just confusion and I don't know. It's unfortunate because yes, they could have played and it would have been tougher on the parents to try to get there and stuff like that. But I don't know. Those are good arguments too. That you can't play the game at noon because you know so and so. How do you get people to get up there? I get that too. But anyway, that was just an unfortunate part of yesterday.
9: It is. Absolutely, probably the hardest thing about hosting an outdoor activity.
7: Yeah.
9: You know, we said it this spring, like who wants to be a high school AD in the spring in Nebraska when in March you're dealing with snowstorms and tornadoes in April and heaven knows what when you get to May, right? Nobody wants to be in charge. I will say this, kudos to Springfield. They held off longer than anybody else as far as having what are they going to play their games or not.
7: And there was thought of
9: other
7: like,
9: places were calling games at 10 o'clock.
7: The rain was hitting them quicker. And then there were like, is it going to hit Springfield? It started to pour in Springfield. But it was like, oh, maybe this is going to scrape off to the north. Nope, it did not.
9: So then the other thing that you mentioned and the key piece there is the games have now moved to Papillion La Vista South
7: which is at
9: High
7: turf?
9: School, which is turf.
7: It's turf,
9: And now today, fine, nice and cool. Even games for tomorrow will be fine. So you're not going to be 120 degrees on the turf. But you are moving from natural grass that you've been playing on for the postseason, all of the postseason, and now you're going to play on turf. Now, a lot of these guys play on turf
7: in
9: high school games, too. So it's not going to be a massive jump, but it's, it is on the turf.
7: Yep. We'll see how that affects everything. 1 o'clock today. Looking forward to it. And I'll be up there in Papillion La Vista South High School. So something else I want to see. Did you see these comments Dylan Raiola made? With Oregon yesterday. Should we talk about this or at least mention what he said? He had some quotes I think it was on three, perhaps, talking about his transferring from Nebraska and now being at Oregon. He just had this quote, there's not cornfields here, meaning in Oregon. There's mountains and trees, and I love nature. As far as football, it's different, with coaches and players. We have a lot more talent than we did at Nebraska. I don't say that to knock them, but I think everybody will know that. Why did he need to go there?
9: Because they asked him.
7: Yeah.
9: And he's at some point we do need to remember when we're talking about college football, these are kids. And I know I don't have one in college yet, but like just understanding how a 13-year-old thinks sometimes. Mm-hmm. So you just asked a guy, what's the difference between Oregon and Nebraska? And that's the other thing. We don't actually know what got asked.
7: Right.
9: But in theory, what you if you're the person in Oregon, you would love to have Dylan Raiola take some sort of shot at Nebraska. And the first thing he leads with is, well, there's no cornfields here. And
7: There's got to be some little tiny square acre that has some corn in Oregon.
9: There's corn. Yeah, and it's I don't know how far it is from Eugene, but there's sure there is farming. But that's what. But you ask that question knowing that anybody that transfers is going to say something. Now, here's the thing. We get, as Nebraskans, when someone is here and then they leave for what we think is greener pastures, we tend to get a little ruffle under our collar. And now anything they say is, well, see, they're taking a shot. Yeah, see, he wasn't a good fit anyway.
7: Yep.
9: He's a kid.
7: Yep.
9: Now, you're also throwing in a bunch of money with all of that, and I get that too. And like, he doesn't need to say that. Sure, if he was a professional in 5 years when he's in the NFL, he's not going to say something like that.
7: Right.
9: But he's in college, and so he's going to say stuff like that.
7: Of course.
9: If that really changes our opinion of Dylan Raiola, then we probably have bigger fish to fry.
7: That is right. Yeah. The talent thing, I just stop saying that. Like, do we have to keep going there?
9: Well, he's not wrong.
7: Well, of course, but does it really matter though? I mean, the talent obviously does not matter. We've seen it happen with Indiana as recently as they had the best coach team. They had they had a great football team, but I mean, talent wise, roster wise, match that team up with Georgia, who didn't get that close to the national championship. Georgia's way more talented than Indiana in almost every facet of every position. So that doesn't matter. You just need the coach. Oregon, yes, they can be more talented. They're more talented than a lot of people, and they don't get close to a national championship.
9: Right.
7: So, it doesn't matter. And I wish people would, stop going there. But whatever. We'll see what happens.
9: It's comments for August. What are we on now?
7: August 5th.
9: Yeah. It's the 5th of August now. And in 4 weeks, it's not going to matter at all.
7: I think fall camp starts today, right, for Nebraska? Or was it yesterday for Nebraska football? Either today or yesterday.
9: There was some media availability yesterday, and kudos to the players. Nobody said anything of note because I didn't see anything of note.
7: No.
9: they're just excited to get going.
7: Yeah, I saw some quotes from Anthony Calandria, and he doesn't say a whole lot. Just really happy about, working with the new guys. He says this is the best offensive line he's ever worked behind, which, he's a 22, 23-year-old kid, hasn't had, he's had some experience around college football.
9: Sure.
7: He's been moving around a lot of, high school circuits, I'm sure he's gone through, but he says this is the best he's ever been around, so that's good to hear. And I heard he also he said he has a quarterback coach in Florida that he took eight of his skill guy, eight receivers and tight ends and some running backs down to Florida, and they hung out for a week and trained with his quarterback coach and stuff like that. So I don't know, that's cool, exciting. I'm looking forward to the year, looking forward to hearing a lot more stuff here from fall camp. And it did start, it's going on today. I think it did begin yesterday, so it's exciting time of the year for sure.
9: It's time to talk about a practice or something like that.
7: Yep. Pretty soon. All right, Eric, thanks a lot.
9: Yes.
7: We'll talk to you tomorrow. More music coming up after this.
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6: Chance for storms today, otherwise cloudy skies expected. High temperatures reach up to 75. Northeast winds 8 to 15 miles per hour. Lows level off around 58. Tonight, partly cloudy skies. Highs around 82 with fog in spots early tomorrow. From the cool 103.5 Weather Center, I'm meteorologist Jennifer Wojcicki.

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6: 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September corn is down 4.5 at 437¾. December down 4.5 at 461. August soybeans down 3.25 at 1151¾. November down 4¾ at 1173. September Chicago wheat is up 7¾ at 646¼. December up 7¾ at 665. September Kansas City wheat up 11¾ at 718¾. December up 11 at 735½. August live cattle are up 40 cents at 232.35. October up 12 at 228.02. August feeders down 117 at 350.02. September down 132 at 344.82. August lean hogs down 125 at 96.60. That's a check of your markets. 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
4: Chance for storms today, otherwise mainly cloudy. High of 75. Winds out of the northeast, 8 to 15 miles per hour. Partly cloudy tonight, lows around 58. Sunshine mixed with clouds at times. Tomorrow, high temperatures reach up to 82. From the cool 103.5 Weather Center, powered by Weatherology, I'm staff meteorologist Jennifer Wojcicki. Currently 61.
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2: 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As quarterback Anthony Calandria adjusts to life at Nebraska, he continues to build a better relationship with his new offensive coordinator, Dana Holgorsen.
3: Yeah, no, he's awesome. He gives me a lot of freedom with the offense to shoot, get into different plays versus different looks. So I'm excited to build a relationship even more with him in camp.
2: However, it's no secret one of the biggest challenges for Calandria will be making the adjustment from the Mountain West Conference now to the Big Ten.
3: Mountain West and the Big Ten, it's a different ball game, right? The Big Ten has way better players, so I think they do a lot of different looks, and a lot of teams just could run just man, right? In Mountain West, you've seen a lot of zone looks, but Big Ten, you're going to get really what it is man.
2: And so far, it seems to have been a pretty smooth transition for Calandria, just adjusting to his new locker room at Nebraska. But obviously, the month of August is going to be a big piece of that. Now, moving forward, reporting here with the Nebraska football team in Lincoln, I'm Sean Callahan of HuskerOnline.com.
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9: Chance for storms today, otherwise mainly cloudy. High of 75. Winds out of the northeast, 8 to 15 miles per hour. Partly cloudy tonight, lows around 58. Sunshine mixed with clouds at times. Tomorrow, high temperatures reach up to 82. From the cool 103.5 Weather Center, powered by Weatherology, I'm staff meteorologist Jennifer Vujicic. Currently 61.
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3: 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September corn is down 6.5 at 435¾. December down 6 at 459½. August soybeans down 8 at 1147. November down 7.5 at 1170¼. September Chicago wheat up 5.5 at 644. December up 5.5 at 662¾. September Casey wheat up 8¼ at 715¼. December up 8 at 732½. August live cattle are up $1.45 at 233.40. October up 102 at 228.92. August feeders up 62 at 351.82. September up 65 at 346.80. August lean hogs down 110 at 96.75. October down 175 at 82.60. That's a check of your markets here on the Rural Radio Network.
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2: Mainly cloudy today with a slight chance of thunderstorms. Highs around 75. Winds out of the northeast, 8 to 15 miles per hour. Tonight, lows dip down to about 58. Sunshine mixed with clouds at times, with fog early tomorrow, high of 82. From the cool 103.5 Weather Center, powered by Weatherology, I'm staff meteorologist Jennifer Wojcicki. Currently, it's 63 degrees.
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6: Mainly cloudy today with a slight chance of thunderstorms. Highs around 75. Winds out of the northeast, 8 to 15 miles per hour. Tonight, lows dip down to about 58. Sunshine mixed with clouds at times, with fog early tomorrow, high of 82. From the cool 103.5 Weather Center, powered by Weatherology, I'm staff meteorologist Jennifer Wojcicki. Currently, it's 63 degrees.
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7: 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December down a nickel at 460 and a half. August soybeans down 5 1/4 at 1149 and 3/4. November down 3 at 1174 and 3/4. September Chicago wheat up 7 1/2 at 646. December up 8 at 665 1/4. September KC wheat up 12 1/2 at 719 1/2. December up 12 at 736 1/2. August live cattle are up 255 at 234.50. October up 205 at 229.97. August feeders up 237 at 353.57. September up 297 at 349.07. August lean hogs down 105 at 96.80. October down 145 at 82.90. And class 3 milk for August down 1/4 at 16.72 here on the Rural Radio Network.
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4: Slight chance of rain showers this afternoon. Otherwise, mainly cloudy skies expected. Highs level off around 74. Winds out of the east, 5 to 10 miles per hour. Mainly clear skies with fog and spots tonight. Lows dip down to about 58. From the cool 103.5 Weather Center, powered by Weatherology, I'm staff meteorologist Jennifer Wojcicki. Right now, 66.
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Juice Newton, the Queen of Hearts. It's here on Cool Radio. Good times and great music from the Better Homes and Gardens, the Good Life Group of York Studios. My name is Eric. A good Wednesday to you and yours. Here's All for One.

America on Cool Radio. Good times, great music. We've got a chance of some showers still hanging around early this afternoon, but sunny a little bit later on today and 75. Could see some patchy fog in the morning. Full check of the forecast on the way for you next. The Steve Miller Band is up now.

0: Christine McVie, Hold On Me. It's here on Cool Radio. Coming up today on Cool Radio, more Legion Baseball Tournament action. Seward, Nebraska, door and window, post 33 in an elimination game against Nemaha Sports Construction. That is at 1 o'clock. It's the Lincoln Christian team, by the way. So Seward against Lincoln Christian at 1 o'clock today here on Cool Radio. The games are going to be played at Papillion La Vista South High School, so on the turf there at Papio South. That's the 1 o'clock game. You'll hear it on Cool Radio. Should Seward win that game, they would advance to the 7 p.m. game for tonight against the winner of ETC and Sid Dillon. That's Crete. So the ETC team is the Mount Michael team that actually beat Seward 2 days ago on the 3rd, which was Monday. And trust us, our calendar looks all sorts of funky with all the chicken scratches on it right now. But the point is, that would be into a game at 7 o'clock tonight. Should Seward win at 1, they will play again at 7. If they have to win that game at 7 to force a game 15, which would be played on Thursday. Yes, all of that coming up. So, Parker Sizer will have the call for you again. Seward taking on Nemaha Sports. That's the Lincoln Christian team coming up at 1 o'clock here today, right here on Cool Radio.
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11: slight chance of rain showers
12: this afternoon. Otherwise, mainly cloudy skies expected. Highs level off around 74. Winds out of the east, 5 to 10 miles per hour. Mainly clear skies with fog and spots tonight. Lows dip down to about 58. From the cool 103.5 Weather Center, powered by Weatherology, I'm staff meteorologist Jennifer Vujicic. Right now, 66.
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0: The Birds, Mr. Tambourine Man, it's here on Cool Radio. A reminder coming up moments away from pregame starting for Seward's Nebraska Door and Window Legion team. That's post 33. They start up at 1 o'clock today as they take on Lincoln Christian's Nemaha Sports Construction, a game that will be an elimination game for the State Legion Tournament. They're in the American Division. Win at 1, and Seward will play again today at 7 p.m. That is coming up. We'll have all the action for you starting up in just a few minutes with pregame and first pitch at 1 o'clock for Seward's Legion Baseball.
1: 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September corn down 4 1/4 at 438 1/4. December down 4 1/4 at 461 1/4. August soybeans down 3 1/2 at 1151 1/2. November down 3 1/2 at 1174 1/4. September Chicago wheat up 8 1/2 at 647. December up 8 1/2 at 665 3/4. September KC wheat up 12 1/4 at 719 1/4. December up 12 at 736 1/2. August live cattle are up 227 at 234.22. October up 160 at 229.50. August feeders up 242 at 353.62. September up 245 at 348.60. August lean hogs down 105 at 96.80. October down 130 at 83.05. That's a check of your markets here on the Rural Radio Network.
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1: Good afternoon, live from Papillion, Nebraska, here at Papillion La Vista South High School, the new host here of the American Division at the American Legion State Tournament, where the Seward, Nebraska Dorn Window seniors are in an elimination contest today against the Lincoln Christian Nemaha Construction seniors. Seward at 34-9 on the year, Lincoln Christian at 23-10. Parker Sizer with you here. Because of the rain we had yesterday around eastern Nebraska, that moved the location here for the game, because the Springfield field got a little too messed up with the rain. They moved it here to an all-turf field at Papillion La Vista South, and so that's where the Seward Nebraska Dorn Window seniors will try to keep it going here at the American Division at the state tournament. They take on this team out of Lincoln Christian, who lost their first game of the tournament to Wayne Rolling Hills Supply, who Seward beat on August 2nd. That would have been Sunday. And then Nemaha, the Lincoln Christian team, battled back with wins over Springfield and McCook over the last couple of days here to get to this game. Seward with their first two wins of the tournament over the host Springfield, and then they beat Wayne on the second day, but then lost to the ETC Mount Michael team, who is the unbeaten team here so far, and they have Crete later today to see if ETC will move straight to tonight's game at 7 p.m., or if Crete wins, it'll be ETC in tomorrow's 5:30 game, with the winner of this game and the Crete winner moving on to that championship game. You follow? If you don't, that's okay. We'll be talking about it, updating throughout. But either way, there's four teams left here, and Seward and Nemaha Construction out of Lincoln Christian are in this elimination contest. Let's run through what we have here today with both of these teams. Seward is going to be the home team at the ballpark, and Lincoln Christian will be the road team. So we'll see Lincoln Christian batting first. Seward, they're going to be pitching Carson Dyer here today. This is Dyer's third appearance at a state tournament game. He pitched one-tenth of an inning in the first game against Wayne. Had just one strikeout there in that first game, but pitched 2 2/3 in the game against Wayne, and then now getting the start here against Lincoln Christian. And the catcher for Seward, Boston Happ. The first baseman for Seward, Tyler Hammond. And at second base, it's Quinn Berner. The shortstop, Bryson Burt. Kyle Riley is at third base. And the outfield left fielder is Declan Lindau. At center field, Quentin Hibbert. And the right fielder is Jesse Liebhart. We'll take a short commercial break here. We'll talk about the Lincoln Christian starters and get you set here for the first pitch of the Legion Baseball State Tournament. Seward and Lincoln Christian coming up next here on Cool Radio.
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1: 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Setting the batting order now for Lincoln Christian. They're the visitors. We'll see them up first on offense. Griffin Brink leads off for them. He's the second baseman, number 5. Grant DeHaan is the shortstop. He's number 8, bats second. Batting third is Caleb DeWitt, the pitcher. And Jackson Wobig is the DH, batting fourth. Batting fifth is Paxton Bailey, the catcher. Batting sixth is Cade Stryker, the center fielder. And the right fielder, Sam Arts, bats seventh. Batting eighth is Matthew Witt, the left fielder. And batting ninth is Drew Matan, the third baseman. Maddox Eppenbach is the first baseman, not batting, and places Wobig, the DH. Carson Dyer on the mound here for Seward, Nebraska, Dorn Window. Third appearance this state season for this state playoff for him. Made one appearance in the first game against Springfield and went 2 2/3 against Wayne. Did not appear in the Mount Michael game, but here starting against Lincoln Christian. Boston Happ's the catcher, and Happ gets the first pitch in his mitt. And it is in there for strike one, no swing by the leadoff batter, Brink. And the count 0-1. Dyer, 0-1 pitch, breaking ball below the zone. And that evens the count here at one apiece. Brink 1-for-3 in the last game they played against McCook, which was a 10-7 win to move on. Drove in 2 RBIs with that one hit. And there's another strike thrown by Dyer. Bottom of the zone. And the count now 1-2. The pitch 1-2. Down low by Dyer. And the count now even 2 apiece. Gray overcast day here in Papillion. No rain at the moment. There's a strikeout as Dyer gets it on the bottom of the zone, and it stays high enough for strike three. One out here in the top of the first. Grant DeHaan now at the plate. The shortstop pitched 7 innings in their win against Springfield, which would have been on Sunday. Had 10-5 win, 7 innings, 7 strikeouts, went the distance. At the plate yesterday, he was 1-for-4 against McCook. And the first pitch here by Dyer into the dirt for ball one. Another one in there for strike one, though. Looked like right down the middle of the plate. Of course, we're on a turf field, so there's no dirt. But you know what I mean. One and one the count. Here's the pitch. Gets it in there for strike two. No swing again by DeHaan. Dyer's got the batters confused here so far for Lincoln Christian. One and two pitch. Dyer delivers and got it out for strike three. Back-to-back strikeouts and not one looking. So Dyer's got the first two batters in a blender here for Nemaha Sports Construction. And now up is Caleb DeWitt, who will be pitching in the bottom of the inning for Lincoln Christian. 2-for-4 yesterday was DeWitt, 1-for-3 against Springfield on Sunday. First pitch, Dyer tries to go with a breaking ball, and it misses the glove of Happ to the backstop for ball one. While we have a quick moment, let's pause for station identification here on Cool Radio.
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1: Parker Sizer with you, and we're in Papillion, Nebraska for the Legion Baseball Elimination Game. Seward and Nemaha Construction out of Lincoln Christian, and there's a base hit for Caleb DeWitt, a two-out base hit on a 1-1 count. Sends it on the ground right between first and second and over to the right fielder. So that's a single that will put DeWitt on with two outs here in the top of the first. Bringing up now Jackson Wobig, the DH, here to the plate. And Wobig, a lefty, against the righty Dyer. Wobig drove in a run against McCook yesterday. Went 2-for-3 in that ball game. Not yesterday. When I say yesterday, and I may say yesterday a few times, but I mean 2 days ago because the yesterday's games were canceled. Wobig with a foul ball right towards us over here. You're going to hear the net probably rattle a little bit because I've got the microphone in the net, and if a ball comes close to it, it might make some noise. So pre-apologies for that. 1-1 now the count, or excuse me, 0-1 the count here to Wobig, and another foul back. Just realizing now that that might be a problem if that continues to happen. That's not a fun sound right there. All right, 0-2 now the count here to Wobig. Dyer with two strikes. He's going to throw a pickoff attempt over to first. Runner gets back safe there. Tyler Hammond, the first baseman, here for Seward. Nemaha at the plate. Dyer with an 0-2 pitch, and he strikes him out. Three strikeouts here in the first inning for Carson Dyer. Two of them looking. One hit, one left on, no runs, no errors here in the top of the first. 0-0 the score as Seward leads off with Happ, Burner, and Burt in the bottom of the first when we come back here on Cool Radio.
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1: DeWitt will pitch here for Lincoln Christian. He pitched in the first game against Wayne and went 5 2/3, 11 strikeouts, and no hit Wayne until Wayne came back for an 8-5 win. But DeWitt was pretty solid on the mound, 11 strikeouts in just under six innings. So he will start here, and the catcher is Paxton Bailey. At first base, it's Maddox Eppenbach. Second baseman is Griffin Brink. The shortstop is Grant DeHaan. And at third base, Drew Matan. The left fielder, Matthew Witt. At center field, Cade Stryker. And the right fielder is Sam Arts. Boston Happ leading off here for Seward. 1-for-4 in the game against Mount Michael a couple days ago. Had an RBI. He went 3-for-4 against Wayne with an RBI. And also 3-for-4 against Springfield with two RBIs. So he's done pretty good at the leadoff spot. 3 runs to scored on the week for Hap. Burner on deck, and then Burt in the hole here for Seward, Nebraska. Door and window. Wearing their blue jerseys, gray pants. They've got the blue batting helmet as well. And here's the first pitch coming from DeWitt. And that gets there. For strike one, no swing there for Hap. Little breaking ball pitch, lower part of the zone. Oh, one count now. Here's the fire, and that's a fastball in there for strike two. Oh, and two count. DeWitt fires, got him out. Three pitches, three strikes.
2: The second baseman, number 2, Quinn Burner.
1: Brings up now Quinn Burner. Started the game on the mound against Mount Michael. And went 1-for-3 at the plate with 2 RBIs. Helped drive in a couple runs there in the bottom of the 7th as Seward was trying to come back. Fouls back the first pitch. And the 0-1 is below the zone. Ball 1. Count even here at 1 apiece. Burner over to the right side. That's going to foul off toward the fence. And that moves the count to 1-2. Temperatures in the mid-60s here in Papillion. No rain around, but overcast. Feels pretty nice out here, got to say. Not a lot of wind. If it is, it's coming in to the batters, coming into the offense as Burner strikes out after a 1-2 pitch. And it hits the lower part of the zone. That's 2 strikeouts here for DeWitt. And now 5 strikeouts in the game for both these pitchers. Not even through 1 full inning. Bryson Burt now up for Seward. 1-for-4 yesterday, 2 days ago against ETC Mount Michael. DeWitt with the first pitch here, and that's in there for strike one. No swing for Burt. DeWitt from the set. 0-1 pitch. Missing inside. Burt has to jump backwards out of the way. And the count 1-1. DeWitt again, that's a check swing, but it stays in the zone there for strike two. Burt didn't like the call, I don't think, but it's a 1-2 count. 2 outs for Seward, nobody on. 2 strikeouts in the inning so far here for DeWitt. Getting a pitch call from the catcher here. Finds one he likes. Now he's on the set. Throws that one below. And hits the turf right in front of the plate. Ball there, 2-2. Now already ready for the 2-2 pitch. And here's a ground ball that gets to the shortstop. He makes a stop. Throws over to first. And he's going to be safe. Burt beats out the throw. It was a nice play there by the shortstop, DeHaan, who made the stop there after that ground ball. Got it over to Eppenbach, who grabbed it there at first base, but Burt again beats the tag. So a single there for Seward. 2-out single in the bottom of the first. Almost eerily similar to how the top of the first worked, where Lincoln Christian had 2 strikeouts to start and then a 2-out single. So did Seward here. Now Kyle Riley at the plate, third baseman. First pitch here from DeWitt, breaks down below the zone, and the count 1-0. Riley 0-for-3 in the last 2 games against Mount Michael and Wayne. Went 2-for-3, though, in the first one against Springfield. It's hoping for probably more of that kind of performance today. Strike thrown in there by DeWitt, and that makes the count 1-2 here with 2 outs and a runner on for Seward. One offering from DeWitt. Riley swung on and missed. on a breaking pitch. That finished out of the zone. I think Riley may have saw it in the zone there. That's why he took the swing. But it's 1-2. One-two pitch from DeWitt. Grounder toward the left side. And the count stays 1-2. Seward with a runner on first. No score here in the bottom of the first. But two outs. Kyle Riley at the plate and a 1-2 count. DeWitt from the stretch. Riley, left side, fair ball. Right along the third base line, it gets to the outfield. They're going to send the runner home. Here comes Bryson Burt rounding third, and the throw not going to get to the plate in time. That's a two-out double for Kyle Riley. That scores Bryson Burt from first. And just a screamer ball to the left side. Did not see, and we're not going to be able to see, by the way, any ball pulled to the left. We won't see how far it goes or how close it is. We just got to rely on crowd reaction, things like that. But it wasn't more than a few feet fair. But gets down for the double. Seward up 1-0. Now to the plate, Quentin Hibbert. Swing and a miss there for strike one. How does DeWitt shake things off there at the mound? He was looking really good through the first few batters, first few pitches. But just giving up the run. Hibbert 0 for 3 against Mount Michael. Takes another swing and a miss. Now it's strike two. Oh, and 2 the count. Here to Hibbert. DeWitt fires the 0-2. Swing and a miss, strike 3. 3 strikeouts for DeWitt here in the inning, but he gives up 2 hits and 1 run to Seward, Nebraska, door and window. The RBI double by Kyle Riley scoring Bryson Burt gives Seward the 1-0 lead after one inning of play here in this elimination game of the American Division at the State Legion Baseball Tournament. We'll take a break, get to inning number 2 coming up, where batters number 5, 6, and 7 in the order are up next for Lincoln Christian, Bailey, Stryker, and Arts. Get to that when we come back.
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1: We'll chalk this up to things you have to do in elimination games at baseball tournaments, state tournaments, Legion tournaments, whatever it is, and that is come up with ways to get some two-out hitting, some big runs when maybe you probably shouldn't, and that was Seward there getting the one run in the bottom of the first with two outs. They had a runner on base, and the RBI double by Kyle Riley gives him the 1-0 lead. Now Dyer back out on the mound for the top of the second. Leading off here is Paxton Bailey, the catcher. Dyer threw a first pitch strike, the second one in there for a ball, and the count even 1-1. Bailey drove in 3 runs in their win against McCook 2 days ago. Dyer now below the zone on a 1-1, now 2-1 the count. Cade Stryker, the center fielder, is on deck. Sam Arts, the right fielder, in the hole for Lincoln Christian. Dyer's 1-2 pitch misses again, or 2-1 pitch misses again, now 3-1. Dyer had 3 strikeouts back in the first inning. Swing and a foul back there. And that puts two strikes on the board. Makes the count full, 3-2. From Tyre. Lets it go. Misses high and inside. Tried to go with some kind of breaking ball, starting way above the zone, but couldn't break it back down. So that's a walk for Bailey. And that'll put one on here for Lincoln Christian in the top of the second.
0: Courtesy running for Nemaha, number nine.
1: First walk given up today. Now it's Cade Stryker.
0: The center fielder, number two, Cade Stryker.
1: Stryker did not get a hit in their last game against McCook, 0 for 2, but he went 2 for 4 against Wayne, drove in two runs in that 8-5 first game loss. First one. One on here with nobody out, and Dyer's going to attempt a pickoff over to first, over toward Hammond. Hammond attempts the tag, but the runner was back safe. Bunt attempt now for Stryker. And it gets in there for strike one. Missed the bunt. So the count 1-1. Dyer, another bunt. This one placed right back to the pitcher. Dyer will throw to first. Hammond gets the out there, and a sack bunt to move over the runner there for Stryker. So that puts a runner on second base for Nemaha Construction. Now up the right fielder is Sam Arts. Seventh in the order here for Lincoln Christian. Runner at second base, Dyer. First pitch inside for strike one. A lot of the strikes thrown by these two pitchers have been not met with a swing by the batter, which I think should just be a telltale sign already that these pitchers are feeling it so far. Here's a foul back by Arts to put two strikes on the board, 0-2 count. One out, runner at second. Here for Nemaha. Batter calls time. Arts steps off. Now we'll step back into the box. Dyer getting set here at the mound. The pitch, 0-2. Breaking ball, just missing. And it is ball one. 1-2 now. Arts at the plate. Runner at second, swing and a miss on a breaking pitch below. And Hap makes the tag just in case. Arts is out on the strikeout, the fourth one of the game for Dyer. Now Matthew Witt, the left fielder. Batter number 8 in the order with two outs and the runner at second. Witt scored 3 runs against McCook. He'll put a bunt down and trying to get to first quickly, but Stewart was ready for it. Just a bunt laid down there. And, yeah, Stewart had no problem with it. So, no hits, no runs. One left on here for Nemaha Construction in the second inning. Stewart still with the lead in the ballgame. 1-0 as we go to the bottom of the second. Middle of the order, toward the end of the order for Seward on the way. Tyler Hammond will lead things off. Then it's Carson Dyer and Declan Lindau coming up next here on Cool Radio.
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1: Bottom of the second, Seward, Nebraska Door and Window with a 1-0 lead in this elimination game of the state region tournament here in Papillion. Papillion La Vista South High School, new location here. For the games today, let's see if Seward can add more now in the second. Here's a swing and a miss to start out inning number two for Tyler Hammond. DeWitt with a pitch, fastball above the zone. So the count starts 0-1. Here's the pitch. DeWitt throws it low here, and the count even 1-1. Dyer on deck, Lindau in the hole for Seward. 1-1 pitch. And this smoked straight back to the third baseman, and he catches the line drive. Good hit ball by Hammond, but yeah, right to third base. So there is the first out of the inning. Bat's been coming off the ball well for Seward here to start. Riley hit a nice line drive in the first inning that scored a couple runs right to that spot. Hammond almost had the same kind of hit. Dyer, the first pitch above the zone there for ball one. Now DeWitt, the 1-0, low of the zone this time, and it's 2-0. Pitch, swing and a miss, strike one. Dyer 0-2 with a run scored against Mount Michael. Went 2-4 against Wayne, put up two runs in that game. Strike two. Called here, no swing by Dyer, and the count even 2-2. Two pitch. Popped up right side and just foul over toward the right side foul fence. Keeps the count here at 2-2. The pitch from DeWitt, 2-2. Hit back, foul once again, so he keeps it going.
0: Please return foul balls to our representatives from Springfield here on the first base side. Thank you. Third base side.
1: 2-2 on the way from DeWitt. Another pop-up. Maybe in play for the first baseman. He's going toward the wall. Nope, it's going to get behind the fence again for the third straight foul. Here for Carson Dyer. Still awaiting the 2-2 here. DeWitt. The pitch. Got him in the zone. Strike three. And the fourth strikeout for Caleb DeWitt.
0: Now batting the left fielder, number 30.
1: Now up Declan Lindau, the left fielder. One for three in each of his last two games here at State. First pitch, he fouls back for strike one. Lindau's arm may be of use today. I don't think Seward would. I think they'd rather see Dyer just continue to dominate, but Lindau has not pitched since the Wayne game. This one he's going to sky up to the right and fouls this. And the count now 0-2. But yeah, Lindau against Springfield in the first game, 4 1/3 innings pitched and 9 strikeouts. They still have him in the can if they need him here this game. Two strikes, and there's a strike three called on a pitch low in the zone by DeWitt, and that's his fifth strikeout, second strikeout of the inning. And Seward is done in the bottom of the second. 1-2-3 inning, no hits, no runs, no errors, nobody left on. But they still have the 1-0 lead over Nemaha Lincoln Christian. Lincoln's up next in the third inning.
10: They're going to have their final batter in the order, Drew Mattan, at the plate. Then it's back up to the top of the order with Brink and DeHaan. This is Legion Baseball here on Cool Radio.
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5: First pitch here of the third inning, leading off to the 10. Bottom of the order here for Lincoln Christian, and he swings and misses at the first pitch from Dyer. Four strike one. Dyer now misses the catcher mitt there as it dips below the zone. Happ couldn't glove it. It gets to the backstop, and that's ball one. One and one the count. Dyer fires this above the zone there, two and one. Four strikeouts for Dyer through two innings. Had three in the first inning, one in the second. First pitch, or next pitch, I should say. There's strike two. And that brings the count here to two and two. Top of the order coming up next here for Lincoln Christian. 2-2 count. Here's the pitch. Foul ball off to the left side. And that will keep the count here at two and two. Matan 1-for-2 in their last game against McCook. Scored two runs. Keeps it alive here with another foul ball. And it stays 2-2. Dyer sets up 2-2. This one off to the right. And it's well hit. And it's deep. And it is gone over the fence for a home run. A solo homer for Drew Matan. The nine-hole hitter ties it up here in the third inning for Nemaha Construction. And jack that to the right field side for a right-handed hitter. You don't see that often in, you know, Legion ball. You see him, you know, a right-handed guy pull it strong left, but that was extremely well hit, pushed to the right. And we're tied here at one. Griffin Brink now at the plate. Second home run that Seward has given up here at the state tournament. They did gave up a grand slam on Monday against ETC. And right after the home run, Griffin Brink at the plate. There is a single. And Brink, a lefty, that was pulled to the right. And a ground ball sneaks past first and second to the outfield. Now we're going to have a mound visit. And Dyer is going to get the ball taken from him. We're going to see a new pitcher here for Seward, Nebraska, Doran Window. May have been in the plan here, obviously, today for Coach Happ and the group. So we're going to get a new arm here for Seward. Check and see who it is in just a moment. I think Bert, he's standing right at the top of the hill. No, they're going to bring Lindell out. Declan's going to come in from left field, and it will be Declan Lindau. We just talked about him as he was at bat in the last half inning. Mentioned his arm is available to use here today. He hasn't pitched since Saturday when he went 4 1/3 with 9 strikeouts against Springfield. And they'll like to see him continue that again. The score is 1-1 now, Lincoln Christian and Seward. Back-to-back hits, a home run, and a single for Lincoln Christian. And they've tied the game and now have one runner on with nobody out here in the top of the third. Grant DeHaan will be at the plate, and that'll be the first batter that Lindau sees. We'll take a quick break, let Lindau warm up a bit, and we'll be right back. From Papillion, it is the American Division State Legion Tournament, Seward and Lincoln Christian here on Cool Radio.
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0: good on the mound. He went through 2 innings and 4 strikeouts, but allowed a home run in the single. So he decides to go with the change. Now it's Declan Lindau here at the plate. And at the first base is Griffin Brink, who singled. That was Dyer's last batter he saw. And now it's Grant DeHaan, who struck out to Dyer in the first inning. Quick 2-0 count here. Lindau, both pitches below the zone. 2 balls, no strikes. Lindau, the lefty. Another one below the zone, 3-0. From Lindau. Breaking ball in there for strike one. No swing there by Brink. By DeHaan. But now he waits on a 3-1 and takes a dive here, and that's pulled foul. So Lindau has a chance here to come back on this batter. 3-2, the count. Pitch, grounder towards second, and the second baseman with a glove. There's one at first, and they're not going to get the throw to first base, but they get the fielder's choice, and we'll get Brink out on the way there. So DeHaan will get on first. And now 2 outs for Seward on the weak ground ball in the infield. Caleb DeWitt now to the plate. He's pitching for Nemaha Construction. Singled back in the first inning. So 1-for-1 on the day. Lindau's pitch above the zone here. Ball one. 1-1, and that one skips in the dirt. Ball two. Just what Lindau did on the last at-bat. Started 2-0 in the count. But battled back, ended up making the count full, and then the ground out. 2-0 on the way. And that gets there for strike one. No, missed our, sorry. I got the wrong look there from the umpire. I thought he gave the fist. No, that's ball three. 3-0. And there's a strike. Down the middle of the plate. 3-1. Pitch. Misses there. And that will put two on with 2 outs here for Lincoln Christian. Caleb DeWitt reaches base for the second time today with the single and now a walk. And now up Jackson Wobig, who struck out looking. Kale Bryson is the courtesy runner for DeWitt, the pitcher at first base. Now Wobig here at the plate. A lefty against a lefty. Got to think for the batter here. This isn't as comfortable facing a lefty pitcher. First pitch here from Lindau. And a fastball. Swing and a miss for strike one. Two outs, two on here for Lincoln Christian. Time called now by the batter. A homer in this inning by the leadoff man, Drew Matan, tied the game up at one apiece. Now Lincoln Christian with two on, two outs, looking for the lead. There's strike two, though, thrown by Lindau, and that makes the count 0-2. Grounder right up the middle, and they're going to throw to first, but he's pulled off the bag. He's safe. Everybody's safe. And that will load the bases. Excuse me, I was saying earlier, 2 outs, 1 out. Just want to get that squared away. 1 out on the board. But now a grounder toward the shortstop, Bryson Burt. Burt with kind of a routine throw, but just off the bag there, Hammond had to step off to grab it. And so now, 1 out, bases loaded here for Lincoln Christian. Lindau, the next batter here is and Bailey walked his first time up. Swing and a miss there for strike two. Now a 1-2 count. Bases loaded. Bases loaded, one out. Lindell, two strikes on the batter here. It's a ground ball towards second. Burner with one. The throw to first, and he drops the ball. Runner safe at first base, and the runner at third will score. DeHaan for Lincoln Christian as they take a 2-1 lead. They collect the second out there at second base as they get Wope, but tried to get Bailey out over there at first. And coming to the plate, the center fielder. But just a missed throw. Cade Stryker. Now it's Cade Stryker here at the plate. Runners at first and third here for Lincoln Christian. Now two outs for Lindau to work with. And Stryker, a lefty batter as well, moved the runner over on a sack bunt back in the second inning. First pitch by Lindau was in there for strike one. 0-1 the count, and now a ground ball in the field toward Riley. Riley from third. Oh, he misses the throw. It gets to the foul fence. One run's going to come around. Here comes the second one, and that's two runs for Lincoln Christian to now take a 4-1 lead. Stryker with a routine grounder toward Riley at third, and Riley was just not a good throw. That's the second error of the inning for Seward, and it cost them against Mount Michael a couple nights ago. It's costing them here so far against Lincoln Christian. So DeWitt and Bailey both score after the error that Stryker hit toward third base, and he's on second now after the advancement. Here at the plate is Sam Arts, who is 0-1 on the day, struck out in the second inning. Lindell with the pitch here. The count was 0-1. Now make it 0-2 with two outs. Got him out. Looking. Strikeout looking there for Lindau. His first strikeout of the game. And that ends the inning. Lincoln Christian, though, plating four runs. A home run to lead off the inning for Matan. Tied the game at one apiece. And then a few errors for Seward. Two errors. So in the game, in the inning, they had one hit. Two hits, two errors, one left on, and four runs scored. So 4-1 is the score. Lincoln Christian with the lead over Seward, Nebraska, door and window. Let's see how Seward responds. Jesse Liebhardt, the final batter to not bat in this game. He'll be up at the plate next for Seward. Then it's the top of the order with Happ and Burner. We'll get to that when we come back here on Cool Radio.
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0: Jesse Newhart leading off for Seward, Nebraska, door and window. His first at-bat of the game here, and Seward now down three runs in the bottom of the third, 4-1. First pitch here for Caleb DeWitt. Still out here for another inning of work. DeWitt with five strikeouts through two innings. First pitch was low and outside for ball one, and then Liebhardt will foul this behind for strike one. Count goes to 1-1. DeWitt. From the set here, 1-1 pitch, high above the zone, but Liebhardt takes a cut. Swing and a miss for strike two. Two strikes for Liebhardt, one and two from DeWitt. And Liebhardt pushes it over to the right side. Slow ground ball towards second. And Brink scoops it up there, throws to Eppenbach for the 4-3 ground out for out number one. Now back up to the top of the order here for Seward, Nebraska, Doran, Window. Boston Happ struck out looking in the first inning. Leadoff man here for Seward. 2-3 hit games here at the state tournament this week. Was 1-for-4, though, in his last game against ETC Mount Michael. First pitch up high there for DeWitt. 1-0 the count. DeWitt now the pitch. Happ, grounder, and it's gloved first by the catcher, and then the second baseman can't come up with a clean glove. The pitcher actually hit the ball first, stopped the ball, and that actually may have kind of ruined the play a little bit because the second baseman was going to run over and maybe grab that quicker off the bounce, but the deflection off the pitcher's glove may have helped Happ reach base there. We're going to call it a single just because of the difficulty of that play. And that's the third hit of the game for Seward, which puts one on with one out. And now Quinn Berner here at the plate. And Berner struck out looking his first time up in the first inning. First pitch there by DeWitt. Dives below the zone for ball one. Pitch here from DeWitt. Now 2-0 the count. DeWitt hasn't been down in the count too many times here today. 2-0, and Berner needs to take advantage. Now ready for the 2-0. DeWitt fires. Missing again, just inside. Another good eye by Berner. 3-0. We haven't seen DeWitt in a 3-0 count yet. He's barely trailed in the count. Now we're going to have a time called, and Lincoln Christian and their head coach going to head out to the mound for a mound visit. Talk some things over here, or will Lincoln Christian be making a change? I don't believe so. Yep. Just a strategy talk here for Nemaha Construction. 4-1 lead. For Nemaha, three hits, four runs for them. Seward also with three hits, but one run and two errors for Seward in the top part of this third inning, which led for a couple more runs for the Lincoln Christian team. So that's how Seward is in this hole. But with this offense, Seward offense is at the plate. You can't ever count them out. Still a long way here in this game. Quinn Berner, he's got a 3-0 count, and there's a strike by DeWitt, 3-1. Automatic strike. 3-1 here. Runner at first for Seward, and one out here in the bottom of the third. DeWitt's 3-1. Berner puts a strike down, or puts a bunt attempt down, and he fouls it back. So it is 3-2.
4: Come on, Berner. Get after it now.
0: 3-2 coming up here from DeWitt. Battled back after a 3-0 count. Berner at the plate. Here's the pitch. 3-2, and it's just touched foul. Off to the right side. So we'll do it again here. 3-2. Here's DeWitt setting up another full count pitch to Berner, 3-2. Berner again with a foul ball. Over to the right side. That's two straight fouls. Bryson Burt on deck here for Seward. Third straight 3-2 pitch here for DeWitt. Now he's going to try a pickoff throw over to first. But Happ slides back there safe. No tag attempt by the first baseman, Eppenbach. Here we go again, 3-2. The pitch from DeWitt. Burner up the middle, and that's a base hit. For Seward, Nebraska, Dorn Window, everybody just moves up one spot. Big time hitting there for Burner. Back-to-back singles for Seward from the top of the order. Puts two on, still with just one out. And now Bryson Burt at the plate.
4: Bryson.
5: Now batting the shortstop, number three, Bryson Burt.
0: And Burt singled and scored. Back in the first inning. That was that two-out hitting for Seward. Burt singled with two outs, and then Kyle Riley, the next batter, with the double.
4: Come on, Brad. Come on now.
0: Got Burt calling time. And he'll reset in the batter's box. Here's the first offering from DeWitt to Burt, and a breaking ball low in the zone for strike one.
4: Come on, Burt. Come on now.
0: 0-1 to start.
4: Get that curveball. Jesus.
0: Happ at second, Burner at first. And Burt going to ground it towards short. They missed the throw at second base. Seward's going to send a run home. An error for Lincoln Christian. Here's maybe one more. Now they're going to hold the runner. They're at home plate. Now they throw back to third, and he is safe. Seward puts up a run here with one out, and now they have runners at second and third. A routine play for the shortstop. And he didn't have to go very far to throw to his second baseman, but missed the throw into the outfield. And that was in the direction of Burner where he was going. And so Happ comes around to score. Burner gets stopped at second base there. And Bryson Burt reaches with the error. And he is at second. Kyle Riley now at the plate. 1-for-1 with a double back in the first. 4-2, now the score. And there's the first pitch by DeWitt. Just missing inside for ball one. Riley hits this up in the air. It's heading back toward us in the seats. Foul. And that evens the count here at 1-1. Two hits, one run. In the inning so far for Seward. Do they have more in them? Just one out on the board and two runners in scoring position at second and third. Riley can get a hold of a baseball here. He could be tied with any kind of single. DeWitt now taking his time at the mound, pausing. Now gets in the stretch. 1-1 count and a ground ball foul. Off to the left here. Second strike on the board here to Riley. 1-2 now. Then five strikeouts in the game for the pitcher here, DeWitt. He had three in the first inning, two in the second, but hasn't been close here in this third. One-two pitch. And Riley with a single. This could score two. They're going to send the runner around third. One run is in, and we're tied here in Papillion. Kyle Riley with a base hit single. And that will score Quinn Burner and Bryson Burt. And the top of the order does its job for Seward, Nebraska, Dorn Window. One out and one on now. Tie game here at four apiece. And DeWitt now looking a little shaky on the mound for sure. Quentin Hibbert comes to the plate. Striking out his first time up. He's got Riley at second here and tries a bunt attempt, but misses it, and it lands in the strike zone. So The count starts 0-1 to Hibbert.
6: You got this.
0: Hibbert up towards second. Actually, the shortstop catches that fly ball.
6: All right, Hammond.
0: And so Hibbert picks up the second out here for Seward. Still the runner at first base is Kyle Riley. Tyler Hammond now.
6: Right idea, Hibbert.
0: Fly out to second base for Hammond. Back in the second inning for him. DeWitt, first pitch here. Good eye by Hammond, missing below the zone. 1-0 to start here to Hammond. One oh pitch. 2-0 now.
6: Go third. Come on, Hammond.
0: That's hard. 2-0 pitch. Hammond over to the right side toward the right fielder in the air. Right fielder with an acrobatic catch. But it's there for out number three. Seward, Nebraska, door and window. We said to start the inning, how do they come back after giving up three runs in the top of the inning? Well, they come back with three hits, three runs, and one error for Lincoln Christian. One left on for Seward. And we're tied at four. Heading to the fourth inning. When we come back, this is the State Legion Baseball Tournament here on Cool Radio.
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0: Here in Papillion, the Vista South High School. And we are in the fourth inning. Matthew Witt up to the plate here for Lincoln Christian in a tie game, 4-4. Witt with a flyout in his first at-bat in the second inning, right back to the pitcher. Declan Lindau out for another inning of work. Second inning for him. Went two-thirds. Actually went the full inning. I got all three of the outs there, but team gave up a couple of errors, so he doesn't get credited for some of those earned runs back in the third. And he starts the count here 2-0 here to Witt. Witt's the left fielder. Here's the pitch, 2-0. Strike one. Breaking ball pitch in there. No swing by Witt. Drew Matan is on deck. He hit the home run in the third inning to lead off for Lincoln Christian. That originally tied the game. Here's a base hit over to the left side for Witt, as that squeaks right through Burt and Riley at third and short. So the single there for Lincoln Christian will be their fifth hit of the game. Now they are out hitting Seward here 5-4, but still tied up in the run category. Now to the plate, Drew Matan, 1-for-1 with the homer in the third. Solo home run. Runner at first base, Lindau with the first pitch. Matan with a bunt set, and nothing there. Actually out of the zone for ball one. One oh pitch, missing again there, 2-0. Lindell. 2-1 now. Ball outside. Excuse me. The count right before that was 1-1, not 2-0. 1-1. Now it's 2-1. And another pitch below the zone. Make it 3-1. Top of the order on deck here for Lincoln Christian. That top of the order did some damage in the last inning. Swing and a miss there. Strike two. And the count full here for Lindau. And Matan at the plate. Here's the pitch. 3-2. Lindau and Matan over to the right side. Foul. So once again here, 3-2. Lindau lets it go. Foul ball for the second straight time. So again, a 3-2 count. Runner at first here for Lincoln Christian. That's Witt. Matan at the plate. Here's the pitch. 3-2. Struck him out looking. Lindau's second strikeout. And as a team, that's Seward's sixth of the game. So now one out, one on here in the top of the fourth. Brink here to the plate. Singled, but struck out in the first inning, so he's 1-for-2 on the day. And Lindau with a first pitch ball, just missing inside there to the lefty batter, Brink. Lefty pitcher two here, Lindau. 1-0, Brink. Up to the left side here. Foul ball.
5: Fans, once again, we ask
0: out past the fence. And that ties up the count here at one apiece.
5: Thank you.
0: The 1-1 here from Lindau. Upstairs, Hap gets out of the stance to grab it. And that is ball two, 2-1. One out, one on here for Lincoln Christian. Here's the pitch, and another foul ball left side. To make the count now, 2-2. Two and two to Brink. Lindau lets it go, and a swing and a miss for strike three. Back-to-back strikeouts for Lindau. Two outs, one on here for Nemaha, Lincoln Christian, and Grant DeHaan here at the plate. Reached base and scored in the last inning. Reached base on a fielder's choice. And, yeah, came around to score. Lindau will throw the first ball, the pickoff attempt, over to first just to check on the runner. Here's the first pitch to DeHaan. Strike one. Looked a little off speed there from Lindau, and it found the zone. 0-1, now 0-2. Another no-swing pitch. Lindau seems to have a good rhythm right now on the mound. 0-2. Lets it go. Swing and a miss. Strike three. Three strikeouts here in the inning for Declan Lindau. One hit, though. One left on. No runs, no errors here in the top of the fourth. Still a tie ball game. 4-4 as we head to the bottom of the fourth. Carson Dyer, Declan Lindau, and Jesse Liebhart will be 1-2-3 for Seward. It's the bottom of the order. Due up next here in the State Legion Baseball Tournament on Cool Radio.
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0: Nebraska Norton Window now to the plate. Tie game in the bottom of the fourth. 4-4 is the score. Carson Dyer will lead things off. He struck out to DeWitt back in the second inning. And a first pitch dipping below the zone there by DeWitt for ball one. And there's ball two. 2-0 now the count. DeWitt lets go the 2-0. Finds the zone there for strike one. Evens the count here at one apiece, or even puts one strike on the board. Now evens the count here at two apiece. Swing and a miss there by Dyer. Strike two. 2-2 now. DeWitt with 61 pitches here so far today. He's been the only guy for Lincoln Christian, and he strikes out the first batter here. Dyer struck out looking. And for DeWitt, that's his sixth strikeout. First one since the second inning. Declan Lindau now at the plate. He also a victim of a strikeout back in the fourth inning in his first at-bat. First pitch below there by DeWitt. 1-0, now 2-0. DeWitt fires 2-0. Lindau fouls back for strike one. Count goes to 2-1. The pitch from DeWitt, 2-1. Another foul. Had a lot of foul balls here today. That's what it just feels like. Maybe, you know, no more than usual, no more than normal, but it just feels like there's been a lot of foul balls. Lindau now with two strikes, and now he's going to push this up in the field of play toward the second baseman, who's working his way back. Kind of gets to that no man's land area, close to right field, but he makes the grab for out number two. Now it's Jesse Liebhardt, grounded out to the second baseman, his first time up. If he reaches, then it's the top of the order. Up next here for Seward. Here's the first pitch from DeWitt to Liebhardt. And Jesse Liebhardt with a ground ball toward third base. It's in play. Third to first for the 5-3 putout. Great throw and great stop there by the third baseman, Matan, over to Eppenbach. And it's a 1-2-3 inning for Seward. Nebraska Doran Window in the bottom of the fourth. Still in a tie game, 4-4, Lincoln Christian and Seward. Lincoln Christian will be on offense coming up next. They'll have their 3, 4, and 5 to start the inning. DeWitt, Wobig, and Bailey in the order. This is Legion Baseball here on Cool Radio.
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0: Pitcher Caleb DeWitt leading off for Nebraska. Top of the fifth, 4-4 is the score. And DeWitt reached base twice here today. He's 1-for-1 with a single and a walk, scored after being walked in the third inning. Declan Lindau, 1-1 the count to him. First pitch foul, second pitch up high for ball one. And the second one upstairs, ball two. Count goes to 2-1. Now 3-1, missing high and away there.
6: Go, Lindau. Come on, Lindau.
0: 3-1 pitch coming up. Declan fires, fouls it back. DeWitt, and it's full 3-2.
6: Come on, Declan.
0: 3-2 pitch from Lindau. Swing and a miss. Strike three. And that is the fifth strikeout for Declan Lindau. He came in to end the third inning, struck out all three batters in the fourth, and now starts out with a strikeout on DeWitt here in the fifth. Jackson Wobig now at the plate. First pitch away there for ball one. And it's almost like Lindau. He doesn't get too worried. If he gets 3-0 in the count, down, 2-0 in the count, down. Now it's 1-1. Throws a strike there.
6: There you go.
0: And Key's a guy who always feels like he's still in it, and he can throw some good pitches there to climb back in. Ground ball foul. And now two strikes here for Wobig. Paxton Bailey on deck. D.H. Wobig at the plate. Two strikes, 1-2, and that pitch up high, ball two. Even count here. Nobody on, one out for Lincoln Christian in the top of the fifth. Lindau the pitch. Swing and a miss, strike three. That is two in a row here for Lindau. It's actually, if you go back to the fourth, I mean, he struck out all the batters in the fourth, and he struck out the last one in the third. The last, that would be now six outs here for Lincoln Christian, have all been on a strikeout by Lindau. And Paxton Bailey here at the plate. Bailey, first pitch foul. Count starts 0-1. A 1 pitch. Swing and a miss, strike two. Yeah. 0-2 now. Looking smooth here for Seward, but this one is hitting the gap to left center. That's a base hit, double here for Paxton Bailey. Well, it was looking smooth there for a long time for Seward and Lindau at the mound, but probably one pitch he regrets there. Kind of let one go up the middle of the plate, and Bailey with a well-hit ball, line drive right between center and left field. So Zach Clough will come in to be the courtesy runner for Bailey, the catcher at second base. Two outs and a runner at second. Now here for Lincoln Christian, Cade Stryker. Now comes to the plate. Stryker Fouls back the first pitch. Stryker moved a runner over on a sack bunt in the second, and then he reached base with an error in the third. Got a quick 0-2 count here. Takes another swing and a miss. Lindau with six strikeouts in not quite two full innings of work. Here's the pitch. 0-2. Did he go around? No. Did check his swing, but the pitch ended up high for ball one. 1-2 here. 1-2. Grounder toward first. Hammond with the glove. Lindau has to cover the base. They get it back to Lindau. Oh, but he's safe. Steps off the bag and a run for Lincoln. Christian's going to run around third and score. Wow. The runner at second base, Paxton Bailey, kept going as it was a soft ground ball toward Hammond. Lindau had to run over and cover the base. And the tag and the play at first was close, but called safe. And while that was happening, the runner rounded third and got home. Now batting the right fielder, number six. So Lincoln Christian plates a run here with two outs in this fifth inning to take a lead again, 5-4. And Lindau not happy at the mound here. New batter at the plate is Sam Arts. I don't quite know. C. And they did. Yeah, E1. They're on that last play for Stryker to reach. Sam Arts now at the plate. 2-1 count to him. Ball just thrown there by Lindau. There goes the runner. He's going to take off. Hap's not going to throw the ball to second. And so now a runner back at second base for Lincoln Christian. For Sam Arts, two strikeouts for Arts on the day, 0-2. Two strikes on him here, 2-2, and there's his third strikeout of the game. Strikeout looking, and Lindau with three strikeouts in the inning, but a double by Paxton Bailey with two outs, and then an error by Seward. Lets another run through. And Lincoln Christian, one hit, one run, one error. One left on, and they take a 5-4 lead here after the top of the fifth. Seward, Nebraska, Door and Window answered well after they gave up four runs to Lincoln Christian in the third. They came back to tie it in the bottom of the third. Let's see how they come back here in the bottom of the fifth. They can do it with the top of the order leading off. Boston Happ, Quinn Berner, and Bryson Burt. They're up next when we come back here on Cool Radio.
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0: Count starts now as we come back on air. 1-1, and there's another strike. No swing there by Happ, and so it's 1-2 for DeWitt to Happ. DeWitt now with his 75th pitch of his outing today. Started the game continuing here. 75 pitches, 6 strikeouts, 5 hits, 1 earned run out of the 4 runs. And Happ gets hit on a... Wait. The umpire's sending him back. Sending him back. They say it hit the bat and not Happ himself. He thought he was on his way to first on a 2-2 count. It looked like there was kind of some contact, but Hap on his way to first, but the umpire at home plate says nope. It was hit by the butt of the bat. And so the umpire is sending Hap back to first base. And now the Seward coach out there talking to him. But, yeah, they're going to keep it in there. So it's 3-2 now here to Hap. Leadoff batter here for Seward in the top of the – or rather in the bottom of the fifth. Hap 1-for-2 on the day with a single and a strikeout. Singled and scored back in the third inning. Helped start the rally for Seward. Right here, still a 3-2. So we finally have this squared away. 3-2 pitch from DeWitt to Hap, and Hap with a grounder. Left side foul. And we'll do it again here, 3-2.
6: Get him, Boston, get him.
0: Come on, lad. Come on, Quinn Burner on deck. Bryson Burt in the hole. This top of the order for Seward went single, single, error, and then single, and Hap now to the left side, and it is going to go foul, pretty well hit. And so we'll do it again here at 3-2.
6: You don't need that hit. You don't need it.
0: And the top three here scored all three runs for Seward in the third. 3-2 again for Hap, and he strikes him out. DeWitt, and Hap can't believe it. And that is going to put one out on the board. Runner, or no runners on. Here comes Quinn Burner now to the plate. Strikeout number 7 here for DeWitt. Burner, first pitch, foul back, strike 1. Burner also 1-for-2 on the day with a single and a strikeout. Burner now high over to the right side. Right fielder drifting toward foul territory, and it goes over the foul fence for strike 2.
6: Let's go, Quinn.
0: 0-2 count. Now for Burner. 5-4 is the score here. Lincoln Christian leads it over Seward. Seward with one run in the first inning. Lincoln Christian with 4 runs in the third to take a 3-run lead. Seward with 1 more run in the third to tie it back at 4. And then Lincoln Christian with just 1 run here in the top of the fifth. Now we're in the bottom of the fifth. Seward, 0-2 count here to Burner. And the pitch from DeWitt slides below the zone for ball 1. One and two now. DeWitt from the stretch delivers. Burner, grounder toward third. Stopped by the third baseman, but it can't be gloved very easily. That's a single for Quinn Burner. Sixth hit of the game for Seward. They're out hitting now Lincoln Christian 6-5. That was a tough play there for the third baseman to try to dive and make. So Burner will reach with the single. Now Bryson Burt here at the plate. He's reached base both times, and he has 2 runs here today, singled in the first, and then reached on an error in the third and scored. DeWitt's first pitch, a little off speed, but it gets in the zone there for strike 1. No swing by Burt.
6: Rip one.
0: DeWitt sets up. The pitch pushed over to the right and fouled. Now 0-2. Here to Bryson Burt. Runner at first here for Seward. Quinn Burner at first base. Burt at the plate. 1 out in the inning. 2-strike count, and this one dips below for a ball. And DeWitt now 1-2 coming here to Burt. One, two pitch. DeWitt fires. Burt over to the right side. Lined out by the second baseman for the second out. Another well-hit ball, though, by Burt. Just lined it out right to second. And then Burner slides back to first base. Safe. Kyle Riley now at the plate. 2-for-2 today with 2 doubles, or a double and a single. And he has 3 RBIs as well. First pitch here. Now we've got the runner going first to second, and he's safe at second base. So Burner makes it into scoring position there. That means if Riley can get a hold of another single, could have the tying run here in the fifth to the plate, or to the that scores. So 1-0 here to count, to start the count to Riley. DeWitt from the stretch, the pitch. Riley over to the right side, foul. Beyond the right field fence. Right foul line fence, I should say. Even count now, 1-1. Quentin Hibbert on deck for Seward. DeWitt now above 80 pitches here for Lincoln Christian. Runner at second base for Seward. Riley with a slow rolling ground ball right back to the pitcher. He can't make a throw. He doesn't get it in time. Riley is safe, and Seward has runners on first and third with two outs. The pitcher, it was a absolutely difficult ground ball to try to make, and the pitcher gloved it, or didn't glove it, grabbed it with the palm of his right hand, and I think slipped or something on him trying to set the feet and make the throw over to first. And so the throw got there, but it was barely not in time. But yeah, Riley gets over to first with the single. So now he's 3-for-3 today. And the runner Burner moves over to third, and Hibbert here at the plate. Tying run at third base for Seward, Nebraska door and window, and a strike one called on Hibbert. Quentin Hibbert 0-for-2 today. Starts the count 0-1. Hibbert now to the right side. It's quickly 0-2 here. But DeWitt, who does have six strikeouts on the day, but he struggled with that one pitch to get a batter out. Don't let him sneak one in. 0-2. There goes the runner. Hibbert's going to take a swing and foul it back. And so the runner's got to head back to first now. That is Kyle Riley. Burner's at third. Two outs, two on here for Seward. Down by one run here in the bottom of the fifth. Go kill. Thank you. 0-2 count here to Hibbert from DeWitt. And Hibbert swings and misses for strike three. And that will end the inning. Seward leaves two on and a runner at third base. Down by a run here in the bottom of the fifth in this elimination game. Two hits, no runs, no errors, two left on. And it's still 5-4, Lincoln Christian with the lead. And they will head to the plate coming up next. Their bottom of the order due up first with Witt and Mitan. And then it's back up to the top of the order with their one-run lead. We'll come back for the bottom, or actually the top of the sixth. That's where we're going to next, the top of the sixth. Here in this elimination game of the State Legion Tournament on Cool Radio.
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0: Top of the sixth here in Papillion. Papillion La Vista South High School. Turf ball fields here for Lincoln Christian and Seward. Lincoln Christian with a one-run lead. Declan Lindau out here to continue at the mound for Seward in this top of the sixth. And Matthew Witt at the plate. Witt with a single his last time up in the fourth inning. But he was left on base there after three strikeouts when he led off the inning. Now there's strike two on the board here. Or strike one. 1-1 the count here to the batter, Witt. from Lindau. Here's the pitch, and it's grounded off to the left, and it's going to stay fair, and that's a single for Witt. That just bounced along.

He was waiting, waiting, waiting. It just kept staying on in the line. And so a single there for Witt. Sixth hit of the game for Lincoln Christian. And Drew Matan here at the plate, 1-for-2 with a homer, a solo home run in the third, and a strikeout. And Matan's going to put a bunt down. And Lindau's going to go to second first for one out. And they don't get the out at second. But that's how you do that in the field if you're Seward. Go ahead, get the guy at second out, the guy you wanted to move over. And so Matan reaches on the fielder's choice, but the runner Witt out at second. So one out, one on here for Seward, Nebraska, Dornwindow. Or excuse me, for Lincoln Christian. Well, now we're going to have a visit here with the Seward coach Happ and the second base umpire. Not quite sure what this could be about. Here's some people in the crowd mentioning something, but I don't know. We'll still continue here. New batter is the top of the order for Lincoln Christian. Kiffin Brink with one out and a runner at first. First pitch strike thrown by Lindell. To the lefty batter here, Brink. Two strikeouts for Brink on the day. He does have one single, so 1-for-3. 1-1 count, now 1-2, another no-swing strike. Oh and 2 here. Runner at first is Matan. There goes Matan, taken off, and that was a foul. So it stays 0-2. Matan has to go back to first. Oh and 2, still the count here to Brink. Top of the order here for Lincoln Christian. Brink looks at another ball, but this just outside for ball one. Good eye there. That was close. Seven strikeouts on the day here for Lindau. And he came in to pitch for the last batter in the third inning. So what does he have here? It's a ground ball. Oh, it gets to the outfield for a base hit, and that moves base runners over one spot. Brink with his second hit of the game. That moves Matan to second. Matan rounded second like he was on his way to third, but then pulled back to the base. Brink will stop there at first with the single. And the seventh hit of the game here for Lincoln Christian ties them up with Seward in the hit category at 7 apiece, but they still have that one-run edge, 5-4. And now with two on and one out, maybe an opportunity to do some more. We've got a time call here. We got the umpire doing some checking on some of the fielders. I'm not quite sure, folks, what's going on. But the base runners for Lincoln Christian were just pulled off the base. They're now talking with their coaches near the dugout. And the home plate umpire is writing some notes down, looking out to the outfield. And I'm not sure what this is about, but we may try to ask here during a commercial break. Well, the situation here on the field in the game, 2-1 for Lincoln Christian, 1 out. Runners at first and second. First base runner is Brink. Second base runner is Matan. At the plate here is Grant DeHaan. He's got the opportunity to drive in a run here if he can get a hit. First pitch for Lindau. Misses below the zone for ball one. 1-0 the count. Lindau, 1-0 pitch. Breaking ball gets there for strike one. Ties up the count, one apiece.

0: On reach based on a fielder's choice in the third inning, came around to score, but he also has two strikeouts today. And another pitch drifting below the zone. That's 2-1 now. And Lindau will step off and was going to throw it to second. He doesn't make a throw, but now we'll reset at the mound. 2-1 pitch. DeHaan over to the right side. Maybe in play for the right fielder to grab, but it does hit the ground in foul territory. And so that keeps the count here at 1-2. One-run lead for Lincoln Christian here in the top of the sixth. If you're Seward, you just don't want to let a run across this late in the game. DeHaan at the plate. Now there's a step off. No throw, though, by Lindau over to second base. Again, with the fake pickoff attempt. So a pitch on the way here. Go, Deckard. 2-2. Coming up to DeHaan. The pitch, Lindau. DeHaan over to the right side again and almost in the same spot in right field where it hit foul the last time. Does that again. So once again, 2-2. Now here comes Coach Happ out to the mound. Mound visit here. Going to have a conversation with the infield. Lindau will stay at the mound as the pitcher. But a big situation here. Top of the sixth, elimination game. Lincoln Christian up a run. They've got two base runners on. Seward needs to limit that here in this half inning. Momentum's a big thing here in baseball. Right now it's in the air. You don't want to give the momentum to the opponent. Seward's a team that can grab that momentum pretty quickly. You can't ever count this team out, no matter what deficit they'll have. But as they go to the bottom of the sixth next year, just keep it a one-run edge for Lincoln Christian. That'll be the goal for this Seward defense. And Declan Lindau here at the mound as they close the mound visit. 2-2 count still here to DeHaan with 2-1. First and second. Lindau sees a pitch he likes, throws it. Ground ball right back to the pitcher. They're going to go to third first for one out. That's a fielder's choice. They don't make another throw there. So Matan out at third. Brink, he's going to move up to second.
1: Go, Deckard, come on now.
0: And DeHaan will make it over to first. Caleb DeWitt now at the plate with two outs. DeWitt, oh, man, line drive straight to a guy sitting in a chair over there on the right side. He ducked out of the way, got out. He's behind a fence, too, but that still got close to him over on the right. So 0-1 here to start for DeWitt. First and second here with two outs. And DeWitt again pushed over to the right side. Foul ball, 0-2.
1: All right, Deckard, come on now.
0: Oh, 2 count, 2-1, two outs. The pitch from Lindau. Oh, fastball just missing inside. Everybody on the Seward side in the Seward dugout thought that was the inning, but we'll try one more pitch at least here. 1-2 now. The pitch from Lindau. 1-2. Swing and a miss. There it is eventually. Strike 3. And the batter's out. And that ends the inning. What a way for Seward to hold those runners on for Lincoln Christian. And some fielder's choice plays to get some outs as well. In total, it was 2 hits, no runs, and 2 left on for Lincoln Christian in the top of the sixth. They still own the one-run lead, 6-5. Seward up next in the bottom of the sixth. They'll have Hammond, Dyer, and Lindau lead things off. We'll get to that when we come back here on Cool
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5: Tyler Hammond to lead things off here for Seward in the bottom of the sixth. First pitch strike here for DeWitt. DeWitt's had his struggles here against this offense for Seward. So I think if you're Seward, you'd like to have him kind of continue, get a little more tired at the mound. And if Lincoln Christian has to bring a second guy on, that might be good news. Here's Hammond now with a grounder up to second base. And that's gloved there by Brink, and he'll throw to Eppenbach for the first quick out here in the bottom of the sixth. So one gone here for Seward. Carson Dyer now at the plate. Dyer 0 for 2 with two strikeouts. See if he can get on base here for the first time. DeWitt, first pitch to Dyer. Dips below the zone for ball one. 1-0. Now another grounder right back to second base. Another glove there for Brink, and another 4-3 put out back to Eppenbach at first. Two gone for Seward. Declan Lindell now at the plate. See if Seward can try to rally here. If not, they're going to go into the seventh inning needing to play to run to extend. Lindell, first pitch from DeWitt, strike one. Lindell with a strikeout and a flyout. He's 0 for 2. Pitch from DeWitt, 0-1, now 0-2, as he looks at a strike there. And the 0-2 pitch fouled up and away and back by Lindell. Keeps the count. No balls and two strikes. Here's the pitch. 0-2, and Lindau with a great take. Just inside for ball two. Ball one. 1-2 now. DeWitt the delivery. And another foul. Keeps it alive. 1-2. One and two from DeWitt. Lindau with a grounder. This toward shortstop with a glove and the throw, and they get the tag out there. 6-3. Three groundouts for Seward here in the sixth. Down by one run. They don't get a base runner on. And we head to the seventh inning with Lincoln Christian owning a 5-4 lead. They're going to be at the plate next, trying to add some insurance runs. And then Seward in the bottom of the seventh need to play to run, at least one, to come back and extend the game. But see what Lincoln Christian does in the next half inning. They're going to have their middle of the order, 4, 5, and 6, due up first. Wobig, Bailey, and Stryker. When we come back here on Cool Radio.
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4: Declan Lindau out on the mound. Four innings of work for him. He's allowed five hits, three runs, and eight strikeouts. Love to see a quick 1-2-3 inning here for Seward on the top of the seventh. And they can head to the bottom of the seventh, needing one run to tie. Leading off here is Jackson Wobig, the DH. Two strikeouts on the day for Wobig. But a quick 2-0 count for him as Lindau misses the first two pitches down low. So 2-0, and he gets the ball back for the 2-0 pitch. The fire and right down the middle for strike one.
5: Nice pitch.
4: 2-1 now. Paxton Bailey on deck. And then Cade Stryker in the hole. 2-1 from Lindau. Down low again, 3-1. Lindau, 3-1 pitch. Missing there. A walk. So lead off the inning. Top of the seventh. Wobig will reach. Just the third walk given up by Seward today. As Paxton Bailey comes to the plate, he's reached base all three times, but just one hit. Had a double in the fifth inning. We're going to have a mound visit, though. Coach Happ going to be out to talk to the infield. We may have a change here for Seward. Yep, Lindau's day is done. They're going to make a change, and I believe Bryson Burt is going to take the ball from the shortstop. And we'll continue this game for Seward, Nebraska, Doran Window. One on for Lincoln Christian with nobody out in the top of the seventh, and they have a one-run lead, 5-4. New pitcher for Seward, Bryson Burt, and we'll continue when we come back on Cool Radio.
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4: And just as we're coming back here, the first pitch to Paxton Bailey from Bryson Burt, the new pitcher, and that's a single for Bailey. Back-to-back hits for him in the game, and that puts two on for Lincoln Christian. with nobody out here in the top of the seventh as they are looking to put up some insurance runs here on this Seward team. Up by one run. Now we've got a bunt placed down here by the next batter, Cade Stryker. And he's going to be safe. Everybody's safe. Hang on a second. Did he step out of the baseline? He might have. That's what the Seward coaches are arguing. They're saying he kind of moved off the baseline trying to get out of the way of the ball. That's what the Seward pitcher, or that's what the Seward first baseman was trying to argue. We're going to have the coach for Seward come out and talk now to the home plate umpire and the first base umpire. And Coach Happ, he's had to do that a few times here today. Well, if it stands, bases loaded here for Lincoln Christian and nobody out here in the top of the seventh. And that's going to, what are we going to say here? No error. We're going to say base hit, apparently, for Stryker. And now Sam Arts here at the plate. Arts has struck out all three times at the plate today. And the first pitch from Burt ends up above the zone for ball one. The sun has also popped out, too, here in Papillion. And it's the hottest it's been so far today. Maybe the hottest it's been at the plate. Oh, my goodness. Here's a deep shot over to the left side. And that is a grand slam for Lincoln Christian. Sam Arts. I couldn't see the ball. My vision is impeded over to left field, but Arts absolutely cranked it to left. Grand slam, scores four, and Lincoln Christian has just ripped open this game. It is now 9-4, a five-run lead. Matthew Witt now comes to the plate with nobody out. And Seward, the dugout here, is just livid. And they're livid at the last call. They thought the base runner was running away from the line and should have been called out. But then the home run a few pitches later. That is devastating here for Seward, Nebraska, Doran Window. Matthew Witt here at the plate singled his last two at-bats. He's 2-for-3 on the day as the eight-hole hitter here for Lincoln Christian. And a strike in there for an 0-2 count from Burt. Boy, Burt at the mound. He's got to be sick. Not really his fault. There's strike three. Burt gets the strikeout on Witt. Seward fans, Seward players and coaches heated. And feeling a little devastated now after a grand slam. Ball hit to the left side here. This is up high. And again, we can't really see it there in left field. Did we make a catch? Yes, catch was made over there in left field by Seward. And so there's two outs. Top of the order back up, Kiffin Brink. At the plate, Brink's first pitch from Burt, missing the zone from strike four, ball one. One and oh. One and one now, strike by Burt, right down the middle. One pitch, gets the zone again, one and two. Here to Brink. Brink with two strikeouts on the day, but two singles. So he's 2-for-4 at the plate. Pitch from Burt. Brink over to the right side. Grounder toward Burner at second, and he makes the throw to first to get the out. 4-3 put out to end the inning. But three hits. four runs on a grand slam by Sam Arts for Lincoln Christian, and they plate four runs here to take a five-run lead, 9-4. Going to the bottom of the seventh, Seward will have their last opportunity here. They're going to start with the bottom of the order, Jesse Liebhardt, and then it's back up top with Happ and Burner, but they need a few guys to get on base and start going, or the season will come to an end here at the American Legion State Tournament. We'll take a break, get to the bottom of the seventh when we come back here on Cool Radio.
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4: Final opportunity here for Seward, Nebraska, Dorn Window. And Caleb DeWitt back out on the mound here for his seventh inning. For him, hopefully it could be his seventh inning of work. He's went six innings so far, eight strikeouts, seven hits, trying to finish off the game. Jesse Liebhardt leads off here for Seward, Nebraska, Dorn Window, and a first pitch ball. Liebhardt 0 for 2 on the day, two groundouts to him. DeWitt, next pitch, foul back for strike one, count now even 1-1. Happ on deck, Burner in the hole for Seward, so it's right back up to the top of the order. And that top of the order has been pretty good for Seward here today. One and two, foul back there, and it stays 1-2. Count 1-2, DeWitt on the wind. Upstairs, ball two. That evens up the count. Two, two on the way from DeWitt. And a swing and a miss for strike three. There's one out here in the bottom of the seventh. Liebhardt strikes out. And that will be the day, too, for DeWitt. So he's going to finish up, and there's going to be a pitching change out here for Lincoln Christian. Good outing for DeWitt today. We'll get his final number here, 6 1/3, 9 strikeouts, and 4 runs. Allowed 7 hits. So while they get a new pitcher to warm up, Lincoln Christian, we'll step aside. We'll tell you who that new pitcher is when we come back and continue this one in the bottom of the seventh. Seward, Nebraska, Dorn Window down 5 here to Lincoln Christian.
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2: The new pitcher here for Lincoln Christian is Maddox Effenbach. It comes from first base, straight up trade with DeWitt and Effenbach at first in the pitcher spot. Effenbach tried to close the game out here for Lincoln Christian. One out here in the bottom of the seventh. And Boston Happ, the leadoff batter here for Seward. You need the top of the order now more than ever. Happ 1-for-3 today with a single, 2 strikeouts. Happ here with a ground ball toward the shortstop. Shortstop with a glove, throw to first, got him, out number 2. Seward now down to their final out. And Quinn Berner here at the plate. Berner 2-for-3 today, 2 singles. He scored a run in the third. He'll try to just keep it going here for Seward. First pitch from Eppenbach. Below the zone for ball 1. One and oh from Eppenbach. That bounces low in the dirt. Ball 2. And the count goes to 2-0. ETC, Mount Michael, and Crete is the next game after this. If Mount Michael wins, they're going to play the winner here. And there's strike 1 on Berner. They'll play the winner here at 7 o'clock tonight. 2-1. Here to Berner, the pitch from Eppenbach, up high and away for ball 3, 3-1. The pitch, 3-1, grounder for Berner towards short, going to be gloved, and the throw to first. Did they get it in time? They did. A 6-3 put out to finish. And Lincoln Christian defeats Seward, Nebraska Door and Window in this elimination game of the American Division of the State Legion Baseball Tournament, 9-4, the final. But it felt a lot closer than that. Just 2 big innings for Lincoln Christian, Nemaha Sports Construction. They had 4 runs in the third with a grand slam from Drew Matan. And then 4 more, or with a solo home run for Matan, and then 3 more runs in that same inning to score 4 total. And then the grand slam in the 7th from Sam Arts when the game was still, who's going to get this? It's in the 7th inning, 1-run game. Lincoln Christian, they needed to put up insurance runs, and they did just that. Put up the grand slam there, 4 runs in the 7th to go up 9-4. And Seward, no runs here in the bottom of the 7th. 10 hits in the game here for Lincoln Christian, 7 for Seward. 3 errors for Seward, Nebraska Door and Window 2 that did hurt them, allowed some runs to come through. And then the 1 error there for Lincoln Christian. 9-4 the final. We'll come back with a quick post-game report when we come back here on Cool Radio. We are following our next game at 4 o'clock.
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2: Postgame here from Papillion, the Vista South High School. As Seward, Nebraska Door and Window falls in their final Legion game of the year, 9-4.

0: to Nemaha Sports Construction out of Lincoln Christian. And 10 hits on the day for Lincoln Christian, 7 for Seward. Going through the just kind of how this game went again, Seward led to start off the bottom of the first inning. They had a two-out hit with Bryson Burt that put him on base, and then Kyle Riley with a double that scored Burt in the bottom of the first, and Seward led right away, 1-0. Then the third inning was a busy inning for both teams. Lincoln Christian took the lead with the homer by Drew Matan, and then they added 3 more runs from DeHaan, DeWitt, and Bailey, which put them up 4-1. But then Seward came back to tie the game in the third inning, and they had a leadoff out from Jesse Liebhart, but then it was Boston Happ and Quinn Berner going back-to-back singles. Bryson Burt reached base on an error, and then that scored one of the runs, and then Kyle Riley came on with a single right after that in the third inning to score 2 more runs, and Seward tied the game at 4 apiece. And then in the fifth inning, Lincoln Christian added 1 run there to take a 5-4 lead. And then that was like that until the top of the seventh when the grand slam happened. Bases got loaded with a walk and then 2 singles. And then a grand slam for Sam Arts gave them the 5-run lead, 9-4. Seward not able to come back there in the seventh inning. So the loss will end Seward's season at 34-10. Lincoln Christian will meet the winner of Mount Michael and Cree, which is coming up next here at the ballpark at 4 o'clock. And if Crete wins the game, it'll be Lincoln Christian and Crete, and then Mount Michael will play at 5:30 tomorrow against the winner of Crete and Lincoln Christian for the division title, the state title in the American Division. But if Mount Michael wins, and Mount Michael's been 3-0 at the tournament here so far and has looked really good, if Mount Michael gets it done, then it'll be Mount Michael and Lincoln Christian, and Lincoln Christian will need to win twice tonight, and then we'll need to win tomorrow to win the area championship, or the state championship. Now let's go through some final numbers here today, starting with the pitchers. The winning pitcher, Caleb DeWitt, went 6 1/3 for Lincoln Christian, allowed 7 hits, 4 runs, and 9 strikeouts. Matt Eppenbach came in at the end and went 2/3 of an inning, did not allow a hit, and did not walk a batter either. And then for Seward, the loss goes to Declan Lindau, who was really good, though, today. 4 innings, 4 hits, 8 strikeouts, and one of the runs was earned. So 4 runs were scored when he was at the mound, but 1 earned. He was really good, even though he picks up the loss. Carson Dyer got the start. 2 innings, 3 hits, 4 strikeouts, and then Burt went 1 inning and allowed 1 strikeout and then the 3 earned runs. Now at the plate for Lincoln Christian, their leadoff batter Brink had 2 hits. He was 2-for-5. And then Bailey, 2-for-3. Witt was 2-for-4. And then the home run hitters, Matan, 1-for-4 with the home run. And then it was Arts, 1-for-4 with 4 RBIs with that grand slam. And that's how Lincoln Christian got it done at the plate. For Seward, Nebraska, door and window. Boston Happ, 1-for-4 with 1 run. Quinn Berner, 2-for-4 with a run. And then Burt, 1-for-3 with 2 runs. Kyle Riley, 3-for-3 with 3 RBIs. That's how you got to look there, right? The top of the order. 4 runs for the first 3 batters, and then your cleanup guy, the 4th batter, gets 3 RBIs. That looks pretty good right there. Even though coming in the loss today for Seward. Quentin Hibbert, 0-for-3. Tyler Hammond, 0-for-3. Dyer, 0-for-3. Lindau, 0-for-3. And Liebhart, 0-for-3. So the rest of the order, not the best here for Seward today. And again, they lose here to Lincoln Christian, 9-4, and end their season here once again at the State Legion Tournament. What a team this Seward team was. What a great follow they were throughout the area tournament over the last week in Wahoo, and then here at the state tournament. They had a great season. They've got a lot of excellent seniors on this team that are going to remember these kind of summers, this summer, these kind of summers for the rest of their lives. It was a great year, and we thank you all for listening, following along with us here on Cool Radio. My name is Parker Sizeup, signing off here from Papillion La Vista South High School as Seward Legion Baseball, Seward Nebraska Door and Window, ends its season at the state tournament. Final score, Lincoln Christian 9, Seward 4. And we will talk to you all next time on our next broadcast of Legion Baseball or of high school sports here on Cool Radio. We're about to start our high school sports season in a couple of weeks with some volleyball and football. Can't wait to get that one going. Have a great rest of your Wednesday afternoon, and thanks for listening to this broadcast of Legion Baseball on Cool Radio.
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4: Highs around 74 this afternoon. Under partly cloudy skies, east winds 5 to 10 miles per hour. Lows around 58 with fog in spots tonight, mainly clear skies. Sunshine mixed with clouds, with fog at times early tomorrow. Daytime highs approaching 81. On the cool 103.5 Weather Center, powered by Weatherology, I'm staff meteorologist Laura Lockwood. Right now, it's 73 degrees.

0: prestigious academic institutions that go from coast to coast, storied football traditions that go down generations. And for me, I couldn't be more humbled and grateful to be here representing Penn State.
1: After being hired by the school as head coach after a lengthy search, he was able to convince interim head coach Terry Smith to stay on the staff as they make the transition. Campbell feels this will certainly help the program in the short term.
0: Give a lot of credit to Pat and our university of making that possible to be able to keep Terry, and the opportunity to watch him lead the football team at Penn State at the end of the year through a lot of adversity. It wasn't easy, and Terry did a great job settling the ship and giving us a great foundation to move forward from. So my gratitude and honor to be able to work forward with Terry and lead forward with Terry.
1: Campbell spent a decade at Iowa State before getting this big promotion to Happy Valley, as he has a big job in front of him. Coming up next time, we'll preview Nebraska. With Countdown to Kickoff, I'm Jason Jorgensen.
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2: 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Harris Dickinson and Marissa Abella are reading it to you on Audible. 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Your ears burn. You yearn for Elizabeth and Mr. Darcy to profess their undying love for one another. You can't bear it any longer. Well, maybe a chapter longer. Performance is so good, you'll give love a second chance. Audible. Stories that speak to you.
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10: We did see us higher across the board, closing higher across the board, and that does definitely look good. Would have liked to seen these August feeders. I'm still staying with the August here because we're getting close to that index here. Probably hang with them as far as outright trading wise here the next week or so. Would have liked to see them close above 353.5. If we'd have done that, that could open the door to a real quick move to 355.5 here yet this week, but remains to be seen. Now, we did see cash feeders here have been firming up here the last few days, but today when the Merck updates it later on here, I'm looking for this index to potentially be down just a little bit here, maybe down about 50 cents here, 48 cents around that 348.65.
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3: Mainly clear skies develop, with fog at times. Tonight, lows around 58. Winds out of the east, around 5 miles per hour. Daytime highs approaching 81, with fog in spots early tomorrow, a mix of clouds and sun. Mainly clear skies tomorrow night, lows level off around 64. From the cool 103.5 Weather Center, powered by Weatherology, I'm staff meteorologist Laura Lockwood. Right now, 75.
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If you really, really listen to the lyrics of that song, there's some weird stuff going on in his backyard. That is CCR. Just after 4 o'clock, I am Gene, and this is Kim Carnes' Cool Radio.

0: The late, great Roy Orbison, and you got it. If you want good times and great music, you got it right here at Cool Radio. 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
5: Mainly clear skies develop, with fog at times. Tonight, lows around 58. Winds out of the east, around 5 miles per hour. Daytime highs approaching 81, with fog in spots early tomorrow, a mix of clouds and sun. Mainly clear skies tomorrow night, lows level off around 64. On the Cool 103.5 Weather Center, powered by Weatherology, I'm staff meteorologist Laura Lockwood. Right now, 75.
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0: If this is it, that's Huey Lewis in the news. This is not it. But you are running out of time if you want to get registered for Summer Block Party, because Friday morning we give away another $100 gift card, $100 this time to Ashley Home Store. You can pick up some furniture or home decor, and we'll do this each and every Friday all the way through Labor Day. Thank you to Bear Furniture, Camping World of Lincoln, and Penner's Tire Pros in York. 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
4: 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Audible. Stories that speak to you.
5: Most of the fresh-cut flowers you buy don't come from the United States, but one Nebraska farm is working to change that. We take you to Creek's Bend Family Farm near Overton, where flowers are blooming even in the dead of winter.
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3: Mainly clear skies develop with fog at times. Tonight, lows around 58. Winds out of the east, around 5 miles per hour. Daytime highs approaching 81 with fog in spots early tomorrow, a mix of clouds and sun. Mainly clear skies tomorrow night, lows level off around 64. From the cool 103.5 Weather Center, powered by Weatherology, I'm staff meteorologist Laura Lockwood. Right now, 73.
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Johnny Nash, I can see clearly now. It is actually a bright, sunshiny day. Well, there's some sunshine out there today, more than we've seen in the last couple of days. Here's the Monkees, and I'm a Believer. Cool Radio.

0: Coming to you live from the Better Homes and Gardens Real Estate, the Good Life Group. Hello, I am Gene. There is the Little River Band. Had some boy meets girl. Joe Cocker also in there. Madonna and the Monkees. It's good times and great music and great stuff coming up from Janet Jackson, Supertramp, Linda Ronstadt, and Smokey Robinson next.
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2: Mainly clear skies develop with fog at times. Tonight, lows around 58. Winds out of the east around 5 miles per hour. Daytime highs approaching 81 with fog in spots early tomorrow, a mix of clouds and sun. Mainly clear skies tomorrow night, lows level off around 64. From the cool 103.5 Weather Center, powered by Weatherology, I'm staff meteorologist Laura Lockwood. Right now, 73.
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0: Miss Jackson, if you're nasty, that is Janet Jackson and Escapade. Cool Radio. All right, I'm going to wrap it up for the day. Thank you for letting me be part of your afternoon. 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
3: Mainly clear skies develop with fog at times. Tonight, lows around 58. Winds out of the east, around 5 miles per hour. Daytime highs approaching 81 with fog in spots early tomorrow, a mix of clouds and sun. Mainly clear skies tomorrow night, lows level off around 64. From the Cool 103.5 Weather Center, powered by Weatherology, I'm staff meteorologist Laura Lockwood. Currently, it's 75 degrees.
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7: Mainly clear skies develop with fog at times. Tonight, lows around 58. Winds out of the east around 5 miles per hour. Daytime highs approaching 81 with fog in spots early tomorrow. A mix of clouds and sun. Mainly clear skies tomorrow night. Lows level off around 64. From the Cool 103.5 Weather Center, powered by Weatherology, I'm staff meteorologist Laura Lockwood. Currently, it's 75 degrees.
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